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11: Southwest Michigan weather.
12: Quiet weather prevails tonight as low temperatures dip down to the low 50s. A touch cooler into Thursday, a high of 73. It will be a touch breezy, especially at the lakeshore, with a north wind at 10 to 15 miles per hour. A beach hazard statement in effect for a handful of lakeshore counties. Mid-70s and sunshine will be the theme throughout the weekend. No signs of rain in the 8-day forecast, and a few 80s likely returning next week. Tracking West Michigan's weather, I'm Storm Team 8 meteorologist Sarah Flynn.

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quiet weather prevails tonight as low temperatures dip down to the low 50s. A touch cooler into Thursday, a high of 73. It will be a touch breezy, especially at the lakeshore, with a north wind at 10 to 15 miles per hour. A beach hazard statement in effect for a handful of lakeshore counties. Mid-70s and sunshine will be the theme throughout the weekend. No signs of rain in the 8-day forecast, and a few 80s likely returning next week. Tracking West Michigan's weather, I'm Storm Team 8 meteorologist Sarah Flynn.

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10: Southwest Michigan weather. Quiet weather prevails tonight as low temperatures dip down to the low 50s. A touch cooler into Thursday, a high of 73. It will be a touch breezy, especially at the lakeshore, with a north wind at 10 to 15 miles per hour. A beach hazard statement in effect for a handful of lakeshore counties. Mid-70s and sunshine will be the theme throughout the weekend. No signs of rain in the 8-day forecast, and a few 80s likely returning next week. Tracking West Michigan's weather, I'm Storm Team 8 meteorologist Sarah Flynn.

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8: Southwest Michigan weather.
9: Clouds will clear back out overnight as temperatures drop to the mid-50s. And for a beautiful day on Thursday with high temperatures reaching the mid-70s under sunny skies, light northeast winds through the day. We'll warm up to the mid to upper 70s for Friday as that sunshine continues. Cold front drops through into Saturday, temporarily knocks us down to the low 70s, but that sunshine is set to continue through the upcoming weekend and into next week. Tracking Southwest Michigan's weather, I'm Tim Teammate.

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Pop's farm was a place to go. 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Jumped a barbed wire, spread the word. 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
3: Michigan Ag Now. This is your morning report, and I'm Rusty Halverson. The Fertilizer Institute welcomed an announcement from the Trump administration temporarily removing hours of service regulations for fertilizer deliveries. TFI President and CEO Corey Rosenbusch says we're well into spring planting and the window farmers have to get their fertilizer applied is small. He says expanding transportation flexibility can help alleviate strain within the system and help avoid any potential bottlenecks. Fertilizer prices were already elevated before hostilities broke out between the U.S. and Iran, but since then, input prices have reached even new heights due to supply chain issues in the Strait of Hormuz. Rosenbusch says fertilizer issues have taken on a life of their own.
4: I was at an annual physical the other day, and the doctor asked me if I had any stress in my life, and I just kind of giggled, and he said, what? And I said, well, I work in the fertilizer industry. He said, oh, man, you guys are really getting hit hard right now. So when your nurse and your doctors are starting to hear about fertilizer in mainstream media, I guess you know that it is a big topic.
3: About a third of the world's urea, 20% of the phosphate, and more than half of the sulfur moves through the Strait of Hormuz. Unfortunately, Rosenbusch says there are no simple nor quick answers to bringing prices back down.
4: Even if the strait were open today, we are not sure of what the damage has been to a lot of these production plants. Some of them had to be taken down because there's no natural gas to run them. In other cases, we do know there has been physical damage due to drone strikes or missile strikes on those facilities. So this isn't purely a open the strait and the product's going to start flowing and the market's going to return to normal.
3: Rosenbusch says it could take months, even years, to return to normal. That's this hour's Michigan Ag Now report, and I'm Rusty Halverson.
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3: Southwest Michigan weather. A beautiful late May forecast taking us right through the weekend. Today, full sunshine out there. It's going to be about 10 degrees cooler with a high temperature right around 83. Light wind out of the north and east. As we head into the overnight, a clear sky after a beautiful sunset and a low temperature right around 50. Looks like mostly sunny conditions and pleasant on Friday with a high temperature right around 76. And we'll carry over 70s and sunshine right on through the weekend. I'm Storm Team 8 meteorologist Matt Kirkwood tracking southwest of Michigan's weather.

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1: Let's go.
2: Good morning.
0: Good morning.
2: Good morning.
0: Good morning. One,
1: two,
0: one.

0: welcome. It is May 28th, 2026, and 6:05. We got your kick butt song here in a little bit. We are going to talk about Kindness Counts, brought to you by Royal Chevrolet GMC and Haylett Trailers, both in Coldwater. That's where basically we just want to make a little noise for those that do things without anything in return. Why? Because yeah. That's just who they are.
1: Oh, that's so sweet. Yeah, I was thinking about my neighbor, Brad, that mowed my lawn. Well, I finally repaid it. I finally made them chili.
0: You did.
1: And I brought it over last night, and I just talked too long, and now I went to bed at midnight.
0: You know what? Though? It was a gorgeous night.
1: Yeah, it was. It was beautiful.
0: The only thing for me at the ballpark last night, the Battle Jacks home opener, I'm doing the on-field games and things like that. It's really a ton of fun. Is that the little gnats and mosquitoes were kind of like coming out.
1: Oh, right.
0: Yeah. So as the lights came on and the sun went down, everybody's like, doggone it.
1: Gotta tell you, DEET is neat.
0: Yes, it certainly is.
1: Maybe grab some bug spray next time.
0: Why do you think I'd have to worry about that?
1: Oh, right, right.
0: It's been cold and junky for what, like 3 months?
1: Oh, I know.
0: What do you even think about that?
1: Oh, you poor guy.
0: I was okay.
1: Did they get you too bad?
0: No, I'm all right. I don't have any welts yet, so I must be doing okay.
1: Oh, yeah, you are doing all right then.
0: And by the way, I tried that brand new brat that they were talking about, the Guinness brat.
1: Oh, how was that? Tell me.
0: Oh,
1: is it that good?
0: It was that good.
1: You know what? I'm going to.
0: They gave
1: tonight.
0: Me my own pan to carry it.
1: Are you serious?
0: Yeah.
1: There's a matinee today. I think I'm going to go. I want to try this brat.
0: 11:05 is the time of the game.
1: Okay.
0: And I believe 10:05 is when they open up the doors, so the gates open for you.
1: Oh, wait, you want to go?
0: A lot of kids. Well, of course I got to go. I got to work it.
1: Yeah, that'd be
0: so
1: fun.
0: You want to go to it?
1: Yeah, I want to see you in action.
0: I want to watch you with the kids. It'll be fun. It's all the school kids that are coming on Thursday, so that'll be kind of fun.
1: Oh, I had fun yesterday at Time to Win It with some kids. I think it was my friend Jenny's kids that came up to me.
0: Oh, they came over there again?
1: Yeah, they were so excited to tell me their age.
0: Mm-hmm.
1: She's like, I'm 8. And I'm like, oh, what a coincidence. You want to know something? She's like, what? I'm older than that.
0: Yeah. Oh, you rubbed it in.
1: And then I said, you want to know how old? Yeah, tell me. Well, you don't ask a lady that.
0: No.
1: Why would you do that?
0: Okay. Here are things that you don't ask a lady, right? You don't ask them their age, and you don't ask them how much they weigh.
1: Oh, my gosh.
0: No, you do not do that.
1: That's so funny.
0: Right on. So, last night, 12-4 victorious home opener.
1: Oh, yeah.
0: But
1: wow.
0: They just
1: kept scoring then.
0: They did. It was, and we were all kind of sitting there like, you know, you can stop now.
1: I think
0: we
1: get
0: the
1: point.
0: We want to go home. No, and that's terrible because, you know, when you're competing
1: like that.
0: Yeah, that's the name of the game, though. If you get a lot of runs up there, that's just kind of how it goes. But the Hooligans did a nice job with their flyover. That was really cool.
1: I thought that was amazing. Mm-hmm.
0: And the Lakeview Band was there throughout the game.
1: The Lakeview Band was there?
0: They did a fantastic job.
1: Oh,
0: really good job.
1: As a previous band kid, I'm very intrigued by that.
0: This one time at band camp?
1: Whoa, it wasn't like that.
0: It wasn't like that.
1: Well, it wasn't percussion. That would be a little more difficult than when she...
0: Yeah. Listen, they came down. They had their drums and everything. I mean, he came down, and I said, that is my favorite instrument right there.
1: What, percussion is?
0: Yeah. I love playing the drums.
1: Oh, yeah. And percussion's like everything. It's the bells, the drums, the cymbals, the timpani. Oh, yeah. And it sticks with you, too. I remember I tried to take lessons to learn on an actual drum kit.
0: Yeah.
1: And I just went through the lessons. He's like, oh, I can tell you were in band. I'm like, really?
0: Yeah.
1: Like, you think you lose it, but I guess you don't.
0: No, you don't. All right, so for the matinee today,
1: yeah.
0: What do you say we check the forecast with Wood TV?
1: Oh, that's a good idea.
0: All right, here we go.
2: A beautiful late May forecast taking us right through the weekend. Today, full sunshine out there. It's going to be about 10 degrees cooler with a high temperature right around 83. Light wind out of the north and east. As we head into the overnight, a clear sky after a beautiful sunset and a low temperature right around 50. Looks like mostly sunny conditions and pleasant on Friday with a high temperature right around 76. And we'll carry over 70s and sunshine right on through the weekend. I'm Storm Team 8 meteorologist Matt Kirkwood tracking southwest of Michigan's weather.
1: Thank you very much for that update, Matt. The current temperature is 56 degrees. It's JD and Mandy in the morning.
0: You know what? It's National Hamburger Day today.
1: National Hamburger Day?
0: Dude.
1: Oh, there you go.
0: So last night, you know, it's the first night for everything out of the Battle Jacks. And people were showing up. They were already lining up. It was a nice little turnout last night.
1: Mm-hmm.
0: Really good energy. and they had a couple of burgers that didn't come out the way they wanted to. So,
1: oh no,
0: yeah. Well, you know, it's, again, it's the first night for grilling them. It's like, okay, how long do we keep these on here? Mm-hmm. You know, everything is a trial run.
1: Well, you know what? That makes a lot of sense, though. Let's think about it.
0: What's that?
1: You know what it's like when you go on vacation, right? And they go mm-hmm. back to work. You're like, how do I do the thing? Their vacation was like, what, a year?
0: I think so, yeah.
1: You know what I mean?
0: Yeah, it's been a while. So they got to open things back up, you know. And, of course, Scott Miles and Sam Connell are out there. It's their first day mm-hmm. out on the gig. And I can't wait to rub this into Brett Briscoe.
1: Oh, really?
0: Yeah, because that's his home area over there. And, mm-hmm. now, let's just say the Mummies got their butts kicked last night.
1: Oh, they did.
0: Dog.
1: Oh, boy.
0: He saw the final score, didn't you, Brett?
3: Oh, yeah, I saw it. Yeah, you know what, though? Yeah. I have no connection to the Mummies.
0: Okay. So you're okay that the Jacks beat them?
3: Oh, I'm perfectly fine with that. Right. When I was there, they were the Richmond Roosters, and okay. they were in the Frontier League.
0: Listen, can I say the Flying Mummies is a much better name than the Roosters?
3: Although they did have a really cool mascot, the Roosters did. It was a big orange rooster with a baseball bat.
0: Okay.
1: I guess you're not calling them chicken, are
0: no,
1: you?
0: No, he's not.
1: Not when he's back in a bat.
3: No, I actually, I don't really like anything else about Richmond other than what right. I was associated with the Roosters.
1: Well, now we know why the chicken crossed the road. He had a bat. He was going to take out the car.
0: He's got a bat in his hand, yeah. That'll make a car stop, right?
1: Right. Oh,
0: maybe.
3: My God. They actually sold out and moved to Traverse City at one point, and they were the Beach Bums in Traverse City.
0: Oh, well, I'm glad they're back in Richmond. Baseball belongs in these types of towns.
1: What would a Beach Bum mascot look like?
0: What a Beach Bum?
3: I don't know.
1: You're going to have a
0: I'd hate to get politically incorrect right now.
1: Oh, my gosh. You know, here we go. Yeah, we're moving on.
3: I'm thinking Spagoli from Fast Times at Ridgemont High with a baseball bat.
0: Dude.
1: Oh, there you go.
0: Gnarly.
3: And,
1: yeah. Why right. am I thinking like Matthew McConaughey with this one?
0: Right on. Let's do our toast of the day. Are you ready?
1: Yeah, we're getting off the rails, are we? Rain on rooftops, tires hiss, morning feels like a half hit or miss. Eyes half open, soul runs late, but we still swing those rusty gates. Bills still bark, alarms still whine, but coffee turns gears just fine. So chin up, crew. Don't drift away. We claw our way through one more day. Here we go.
0: More with Brett Briscoe and JD and Mandy in the morning in your kick butt Thursday morning song.
4: She said I need some time to find myself. I need a little space to think. And maybe we should start seeing other people. And baby, things are moving way too fast for me.

0: JD and Mandy in the morning. That's Steve Hawley. Brand new girlfriend.
1: Ow, all right. Way to go, Steve.
0: Got it. Stick. That's your Kick Butt Thursday morning song. We've got Brett Briscoe on the phone. Mm-hmm. I got a quick story for you. So last night, I think the Jacks were up like, we're up 12 to 2 or something like that.
1: Oh, wow.
0: They brought somebody in, and we had one out, and then we had the bases loaded. Mm-hmm. The guy that came in to warm up, he was throwing him in the dirt. He bounced two to the catcher. I mean, literally, it should have been JD and Mandy. JD and Mandy should have been throwing out the first pitch the way this goes.
1: Like a hot potato? Yeah. Like, you just got to toss him.
0: I don't know what it was. I didn't know if he was trying to psych out the team on the other side.
1: Why
0: thinking, oh, this
1: so
0: will be great.
1: Me? Oh, my God.
0: Well, it is because when I knew that it was real, I thought they were just messing around. You know, mm-hmm. trying to psych out the Battle Jacks, you know, to just kind of throw him
1: you
0: some real stuff and walk
1: off. You think
0: when
1: they left him behind, maybe he's still walking the streets of Battle Creek?
0: When you see the when you see the catcher throw his mitt down and bang his leg or bang his leg with his glove, you know it's real. Because he was ticked.
1: you ever get in like a fight and then there's a long, quiet car ride back?
0: Oh, sure.
1: I think that's pretty much how that went.
0: Yeah, that guy sat in the back of the bus. There's no doubt about that.
1: Maybe they left him. He's still walking the streets of Battle Creek. He's walking on Capitol Avenue right now. Yeah. He's like a legend.
0: Well, the thing is, they scored 10 runs the night before. So it's not like they can't put runs on the board and everything. They just had an off night. Because it was 2-2 for, man, 5 innings. Mm-hmm. So everybody was equal. They were throwing well. They did well. But, you know, once that guy dropped the ball in the outfield at right field, the wheels came off for him.
2: Once those floodgates open, it's hard to stop the water.
0: That's baseball,
1: man. You know, JD,
0: man.
1: There's legends. Sometimes you can hear the whispers of his whimpering going down Capitol Avenue.
0: No. You know what the rule in baseball is?
1: What was that?
0: There is always tomorrow. And then it's always a different outcome.
1: Even for that guy?
0: Oh, I would think so, He'll have to pull himself out of the dugout one of these days.
1: Oh, my gosh.
0: All right. What do we have coming up in the news, my friend?
2: Coming up, we'll tell you about a state lawmaker from Jackson. She's introduced a bill that would knock out the Michigan fuel tax temporarily while prices are so high. It would knock it down to zero through at least November or until gas prices dip below $3.50 a gallon. Kind of follows a similar pattern of Indiana. We'll tell you about a Kalamazoo man sentenced for a 2018 murder. The Coast Guard says everything's not adding up in the disappearance of Lynette Hooker in the Bahamas. And Nicholas Cage changed his name.
0: What? Oh, I can't wait to find this out. Oh, hang in there just a little bit. This is Jordan Davis. Turn this truck around. Good morning. It's Win 98.

0: It's Win 98.5 with JD and Mandy in the morning. Mm-hmm. It's Jordan Davis, Big Don, joining us real quick this morning because you wanted to harass me. You came out to Wings, Music, and Fighting Hunger, which is out of the Time to Wing It each Wednesday. Mm-hmm. I was asked to do the on-field games, and I said, yeah, I'll do that. And then I turn around and realize, wait a minute, we got to be out at Time to Wing It on the opening night. So,
1: we all kind of had
0: to work it out and figure it out. I was there for a while, and then we had to run over the game. And then once you know it, Big Don shows up, and I'm not there.
1: He almost hit me, too. I was talking to another person that pulled up and wanted to know what we were doing.
0: Almost run you over?
1: Yeah, he pulled up right behind. He was, like, driving up behind me. I'm like, watch out, buddy. I got a big butt.
0: All I know is I was talking to Scott West on the phone when Big Don showed up.
1: Oh, really?
0: I was. And he goes, hey, there's Big Don. And he goes, he is big.
1: Oh, Scott West. Oh, my gosh. This is why we can't have nice

0: so much. Oh, and he misses you when you're on vacation.
1: I know you put him up to this. Did you buy him his wings yesterday?
0: No, he came
1: yes,
0: up
1: you
0: to
1: did.
0: Me like this.
1: No,
0: like,
1: no, no, no.
2: I
1: no,
2: have missed no, you, JD. No. I literally came to the event not only to get my food.
1: Yeah, get your food. But I know you came to see Mandy, not me. I know better than that.
0: I was a consolation
1: prize. I appreciate that. Listen, hey, by the way, I got to tell you, we're going to find out today where we're at on weight for that because...
0: Oh, good.
1: I believe they were filling up the second bin already as far as donations.
0: Wow. Yeah, Big Don said that too. What'd you guess, buddy, that it was probably like between 70 and 100 pounds when you got there?
2: Yeah.
1: And that was just that first bin.
2: That was, no, just what I brought last night.
1: Oh, what you brought?
0: Oh, that was what you brought?
1: Okay.
0: What?
1: Okay, so.
0: No, wow.
1: Were they already on the second bin then, Don, when you were putting your stuff in, or were you the one who filled it up?
2: I was the one that filled up the first bin.
1: All right, dude.
2: And started into the second bin.
1: Great. See, I saw Leslie out there from Firekeepers. She was out at the ball game.
0: Oh,
1: and,
0: yeah,
1: and
0: Leslie
1: she was
0: came
1: telling,
0: out.
1: Yeah, she was telling me all about that, and she was really happy with what was going on.
0: I misunderstood you, buddy. I thought you said, like, what they gathered. Your name is Big Don because you have the biggest heart. Seriously,
1: that
0: thank
1: is
0: you.
1: It, man. I feel bad. Now I feel bad I insulted him.
0: Oh,
2: but now, after what I heard about Scott Webb, the next time I see him out there, I'm going to run him over in my car.
1: Oh, all right.
2: I was just trying to hit on Mandy.
0: I feel like Big Don's like a weapon we use on each other.
1: I know, right? Listen, Big Don thought Mandy was the mailbox. Yeah.
0: Yeah, he
1: the legendary mailbox story.
0: Yeah, so I was talking to the guy at the car, telling him like everything that was going on. He said he was going to come back. And then so while I'm talking to him, like if you ever talked to anybody in the car and you had somebody roll up behind you,
1: right.
0: I'm like, whoa, hello, Big Don. Hold up.
1: How can you not see Big Don coming? That's all I could say.
0: Well, like I saw him pulling in. I'm like, oh, he ain't going to. Oh, he's doing it. He's doing it.
1: Dude.
0: Yeah. I just had work comp.
2: You know me, I can't walk very far, so I got to get close.
0: All right.
1: That is serious, though.
0: That is serious.
1: Right. Hey, we're back in 3 minutes to Megan Maroney's Beautiful Things. Speaking of beautiful things, Big Don, you have a wonderful morning, all right?
0: With your beautiful heart.
2: You guys do.
1: All right, brother. We'll make sure that you crank that up. See you later, brother.
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1: And Mandy Marshall.
0: You got it. It is 6:37. We're going to take a look at that extended forecast. And we've got Hardy with Eric Church, Morgan Wallen, and yes, Tim McGraw, and anybody else you could throw in there for the song MacArthur.
1: Yeah, right.
0: It's all on the way with Win 98.5. Plus, we're going to get a little random, too.
1: Oh, we got some randomness. Okay. Well, here's a news update. Good morning, Brett.
2: Good morning. A class action lawsuit has been filed in federal court against Alliance Cloud Services. That's the owner of the hyperscale data center in Dowagiac. Neighbors say the constant noise from the data center has become a problem. They say the noise emitted from the facility has made it nearly impossible to go outside. Hyperscale Data Center has been in the community for the past 4 years, and the residents who have sued all live within a mile of that center. The Plainfield Township home belonging to former Wood TV news anchor Michelle DeSelms has been destroyed by a fire. DeSelms says everyone was able to make it out of the home safely, including their dog, but the home is a complete loss. The house was undergoing renovations when the fire started. Around 8:30 last night, a news camera in downtown Grand Rapids was able to see the column of smoke from the fire about 10 miles away. The Michiganders for Money Out of Politics ballot proposal campaign has now turned over 562,000 signatures in their effort to ban utility companies and government contractors from making political contributions. Co-chairs say that it's not a partisan organization and that people from both MAGA Republicans and Democrat Socialists have helped gather the signatures. They say they've been serving their mega donors instead of voters. The question will be on the November ballot if state officials determine at least 356,958 of the signatures are valid registered voters. And a West Michigan family is trying to find the firefighter who helped deliver their baby in the parking lot of Allegan's Corner Bible Church. Everett Sumricks was born weighing 10 pounds, 9 ounces, and his mother, Jamie Piper, says she realized on the way to the hospital he was not going to wait. Sumricks was born in the back seat of a car, and when the firefighter arrived, his head was already out. Piper says they're preparing a thank you basket for the firefighter once they find him. In sports, Tigers beat the Angels last night 4-0 at Comerica. Casey Mize did leave early with a possible groin injury. He'll be reevaluated today. Tigers go for the series win this afternoon. Battle Jacks are now 3-0. They beat Richmond last night in Northwoods League action 12-4. Same two teams this morning at 11:05 first pitch. Also in Northwoods League action, Kalamazoo beat Lakeshore 9-8. For Win 98.5, I'm Brett Briscoe.
3: A beautiful late May forecast taking us right through the weekend. Today, full sunshine out there. It's going to be about 10 degrees cooler with a high temperature right around 83. Light wind out of the north and east. As we head into the overnight, a clear sky after a beautiful sunset and a low temperature right around 50. Looks like mostly sunny conditions and pleasant on Friday with a high temperature right around 76. And we'll carry over 70s and sunshine right on through the weekend. I'm Storm Team 8 meteorologist Matt Kirkwood tracking southwest of Michigan's weather.
1: Thank you very much, Matt. The current temperature is 56 degrees. We are going to have a nice day in the 70s today. It's JD and Mandy in the morning.
0: So we've got randomness coming up. Those are those random facts that could help you win the next trivia contest you play. We've got some goodies.

0: Tim McGraw leads in. That's Hardy, Eric Church, and Morgan Wallen as well with MacArthur. And that is Hardy's Tune. I'm J.D. Justice.
1: I'm Manny Marshall, and I am obsessed with that song.
0: It is a good one.
1: I am so obsessed. Like, if that song's playing, nobody is allowed to talk. I'm like, shh.
0: Stop.
1: It's MacArthur.
0: Stop. Yeah. That's why she's got two speakers turned up, you know, in the hallway here. Over at her. Over where I call Mandy's hole.
1: I don't know how it's doing on the charts, but man, I love that song.
0: I know, right? So I got to tell you, this is interesting. When it comes to pricing at stores, 67% of people are in favor of banning electronic price tags and pricing surveillance in the grocery stores, since it could be used to raise prices and gouge customers.
1: Oh, okay.
0: So are you thinking then that you would want to go back to like the old paper stickers and things like that? Is that what you're looking at?
1: Maybe. It could be. No. Like, because then you can change the price and, like, you know, people don't know because they don't have that tag.
0: I think it's kind of a cool thing.
1: Yeah, things are such simpler, you know,
0: I think,
1: like 30 years ago.
0: Absolutely. I used to work in one of the stores, and I can remember... the boss would come by and
1: I used to do merchandising for Mondelez, Nabisco.
0: Right. Yeah. Did you? Okay. Yeah. I worked at a toy store and I worked at a grocery store. I remember this guy coming by with a list and it was like 30 pages. Okay. He would say, okay, you're going down aisle number 7 and I want you to take the yellow marker or the yellow stickers. Mm-hmm. And we had like a little number thing on there. So you you type in the number and you go,
1: Oh, you have the little gun like
0: yeah,
1: I did?
0: Yeah, I had the little gun.
1: Oh, and I had the gun.
0: And they'd have like the yellow stickers on under the white stickers.
1: Oh, yeah. Okay. Yeah,
0: so you would say this is your price. You'd have to go over the white sticker.
1: Uh-huh.
0: You know, but it would be down to like 23 cents instead of 30.
1: Oh, you know? My God. I mean, you're so like, man, this is not a big change. Why do I got to do the thing?
0: I remember going down the whole aisle. Did you get all of the cereal? Did you get all of the canned goods? Did you get that done? Yeah. And so when someone told me about the digital thing, I'm like, great. Well, I know that it would omit certain types of jobs with the digital pricing, but I was like, man, that's so much easier than me running around with a little sticky machine.
1: Well, there's a lot of jobs that are going. I was at like a store that's, you know, it's like a dollar store, but it's another company that I'm not going to mention because it's a big company. Mm-hmm. But like, they don't have cashiers anymore. They got people in those positions that tell you how to use the computer. I'm like, are you serious?
0: I'm getting paid to do that?
1: Yeah.
0: No
1: and the name has 5 in it because I'm mad at them and I want people to know who I'm talking about. 5 and under.
0: So it's like going through the Taco Bell drive-thru. Is that what you're telling me?
1: Yeah, I was like, hey, can I come to you for the cat? No, she's like, no, you got to use that computer. I'm like, what are you doing?
0: Yeah. Did I get your order correct? And you look up at the human. Yeah, that's right. Yeah.

0: Twin 98.5, that is Ella Langley and Be Her. Wasn't Chris Fletcher of the Battle Jacks yesterday, him and his team? Him and the boys?
1: They were cracking me up. They call themselves Ella's Fellas. Don't let Alan Parrish find out.
0: I thought it was great. I'm an Ella's Fella. You know that.
1: Totally. We were all having like a Battle Jack Yoki. Like singing Ella Langley songs.
0: We were. And by the way, Rhea filmed that. She videoed that.
1: Oh, no. There's film floating around of us doing karaoke in the studio.
0: Yeah, but you know what? I don't think Fletch cares at all. I think he thinks that's the best thing ever.
1: I'm glad they didn't bring out the lighters.
0: Embarrassing his wife, you know.
1: Lighters.
0: That's what he told me.
1: Yeah, having the lighters up and it's Ella Langley.
0: Got it. Hey, listen, I saw him get hot under the collar last night.
1: He looks like he's reserved, and he also looks like he can throw down.
0: It was a very firm discussion with the umpire. They called him out at home plate, and you could tell he literally slid under the tag.
1: He was really safe.
0: However, the ump made the call. You got to let it roll, right?
1: I love those moments when you see that two people are about to get into it, and you're watching the fireworks happen.
0: Yeah.
1: Get your popcorn.
0: Get out there, Fletch. Come on, Fletch. I was rooting him on. Let him know what you think. Come on. All right. It's time for JD's Randomness. Now, these are random facts. Could help you win the next trivia contest you're playing. Otherwise, it's just good old table fodder.
1: Oh, great. So what do you have for us today?
0: Do you know when Caesar's Palace in Vegas first opened? 1966.
1: Wow. Okay.
0: Cocktail waitresses in Greco-Roman wigs would greet guests and say, "Welcome to Caesar's Palace. I am your slave." Can you imagine if that was going on in today's era? No way.
1: That's sexual harassment. Dun, dun, dun.
0: unless you sign. Now they'd have to have special like contracts and stuff agree to be insulted, right?
1: Ooh, were they feeding grapes to these people? Like,
0: I'm okay with that. All right.
1: Don, I hope you heard that. Sorry. Your girl, I hope she's listening.
0: I harass her just as bad. All right, do you know that 100 tallest mountains in the world are all located in 5 countries? Asia, Viva Nepal, China, India, Pakistan, and also Tajikistan. Is that right? Tajikistan, which has one. Samani Peak, which is the 50th tallest mountain in the world.
1: Wow, okay.
0: That's interesting.
1: Yeah, the only one I really knew was Nepal.
0: All right. Oh, and finally, platypuses don't nurse their babies like other mammals. Instead, they concentrate their milk in their stomach and then sweat it out.
1: The babies lick them or something?
0: I think that would have been more pleasurable for most mothers, don't you think?
1: And what's the plural for platypus? Is it platypuses or platypi? I don't know.
0: I think it's platypuses.
1: Is it?
0: Mm-hmm.
1: That's a mouthful.
0: I know, right?
1: Yeah, like fur.
0: I had a buddy do a report on the platypus.
1: Are you serious?
0: He had to write a report on the platypus. Yeah, it was pretty cool.
1: You know, I feel like the platypus and how it looks like shows that God in heaven has a sense of humor.
0: I think so. It's like,
1: not a good looking animal.
0: I gave you ducks and you look like a rat. Duck feet and a rat, yes.
1: Oh, my God.
0: I gave you duck feet and you look like a rat. There you go.
1: Poor animal.
0: Luke Combs is next. We'll be back in, less than 1 minute on Win 98.5.
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0: Hey, Mandy, I have got one more fact for you.
1: Oh, you do?
0: I sure do.
1: Man, because your
0: can't
1: facts are unhinged today, man.
0: I know, right?
1: Okay, what do you got?
0: Do you remember the Mr. Potato Head?
1: I love called Mr. Potato Head.
0: Mr. and Miss. Was it Mr. and Miss? And then they had the Junior Potato Head, the Kid Potato Head?
1: Yeah. I mean, like, we didn't have a lot of money when I was growing up, so I just had a real potato.
0: Okay. Well, that leads to this. Fact.
1: What?
0: Fact. 1952, it just came out with the body parts with sharp spikes. You had to provide your own potato.
1: Well, that's safe for some kids, huh? Sharp spikes. Here you go, kid.
0: Again, it just goes to show you. I wonder sometimes back in the day if they weren't trying to get rid of their kids. Let's give them sharp objects.
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6: Mommy, I poked a hole in my stomach.
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6: Oh.
1: Jeez Louise.
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1: Listen, don't run with potato heads, okay? It's like scissors.

0: Powered by Roach Home Improvement, the big name in roofing and siding for Southwest Michigan. My name is Shady Justice.
1: I'm Mandy Marshall.
0: So this hour, Mandy and I were talking yesterday about that collar that came out of China that basically can tell you what your dog or cat is thinking.
1: Oh, yeah. Yep.
0: Mandy and I both came to the conclusion, don't need the help.
1: Yeah, I feel like dogs will be wholesome, but the cats are like,
2: feed me.
0: Be nasty. Well, anyway, there is a story that Mandy's got that I don't think you would have needed to know what they were thinking either.
1: You know what? They say you miss 100% of the shots you don't take. Let's just say that the dog didn't miss.
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1: Mandy Marshall.
0: My name is JD, and from the Win98.5 newsroom, good morning, Brett Briscoe. How are you?
2: I am dandy. How about you?
0: As fabulous as we can be.
1: Right.
2: I gotta keep day checking to remember that it is Thursday.
0: It is Thursday.
2: Yeah.
1: It feels like Friday, doesn't it?
0: Yeah. The only reason I remember is I got home late. Like. Well, I got home late last night, so it was a quick night for me. Mm-hmm. So that's how I knew it was already Thursday. I barely fell asleep and woke back up to the alarm. So, yeah.
1: No, it's all my fault. I went and hung out with my neighbors. You know me, I can't shut up.
0: No.
1: So.
0: That's it. I mean,
1: hi, Gabby.
0: If you're ever with Mandy, I've got to tell you, you have to, you know, Mandy,
1: you've
0: got to
1: end the conversation. I won't. You,
0: right in front of people.
1: Yeah.
0: I don't care. Mandy, come on, let's go.
1: Okay.
0: Mandy,
1: bye.
0: Mandy, okay, I guess we gotta go. It's basically, you look like the bad guy as Mandy's getting yanked away from people.
1: Not always. Sometimes you're the hero because those eyes are glazed over and they're like, oh my God, is this girl gonna shut up?
0: No.
1: They're like, oh, thank God for JD.
2: The whole thing where they say a Midwest goodbye takes like a half hour.
1: And so true.
0: You're right about that.
1: It's so true.
0: Yeah. So Scott West, he's got what's called the West exit. And we've talked about this before.
1: Yes,
0: all right. So,
1: yeah,
0: Scott will show up at the event or show up, and if somebody's talking to him, he also knows that you're never going to leave. If you say, I'm going to have one more and hang out with everybody, you're there till 1 or 2 o'clock in the morning, right? Mm-hmm. Scott is famous for, I'll be right back. I got to go to the bathroom and not return.
1: Well, it's like an Irish goodbye, but with a lie attached to it.
0: Oh, yeah, absolutely.
1: Because he's not coming back.
0: Right.
2: Do you ever use the trick like your phone buzzes in your pocket and you're like, oh, I got to take this, and you just kind of
0: and you don't
2: get
0: go back. Yeah,
1: that's
0: you,
1: a West.
0: You get out of it. Yes, that would be Scott West. So we're out at the RV show here at Kellogg Arena.
1: Mm-hmm.
0: He wasn't scheduled to be there, but he showed up anyway.
1: Yeah.
0: He showed up anyway.
1: He was there for our tour.
0: Tim, the beer guy.
1: We met Walter the Bull.
0: You got it. Tim the beer guy was there. So this is at the RV show. We're with Southwest Michigan RV. We're doing a live video.
1: Mm-hmm.
0: And he shows up and Tim goes, yeah. Like Tim always says, yeah, we got some work to do, man. I'll be right back.
1: Oh, this is a different event, though.
0: This was the different. Yeah, the road is the same thing.
1: That's what I'm saying.
0: I saw him climb up on a fence to talk to somebody. And you and I were walking. I went, forget it. He's not coming. He's not going to have dinner. Well, anyway, I watched him. He snuck behind an RV, literally, and then I saw his feet walk behind the other side of the RV, and he disappeared.
1: His nickname at the station is Houdini. I'm going to start calling him that. Because now you see him, now you don't.
0: That's it.
1: Now, Brett, you got to call him Houdini.
2: That's really a skill.
0: It is.
1: He's
0: good at it.
1: But it's not an Irish goodbye. An Irish goodbye is when nobody's looking, you just fade into the mist, and you're gone.
0: Yeah.
1: Well, he misleads us. Yeah. And then he's gone.
0: Right.
1: I'll be right back. No, you won't.
0: He's not coming back. Well, he did do it well. He was artful even at the bull riding event because I saw him climb up on the fence and talk to one of the owners of Kellogg Arena, or one of the people who run Kellogg Arena.
1: Yeah.
0: That's his way. Okay. He talked to her for a little bit. And then he goes, well, I tried to reach out to you guys and I couldn't find where you were, so I went home. Dude, you did not.
1: What? Did you call out to us when you were at home in your apartment?
0: No.
1: Hey, guys, I'm leaving. Yeah. Well, I can't hear you now. Thanks, sir.
0: What was Mandy and I both then just started harassing him with texts.
1: Oh, I did. Yeah. I sent him a video where I guilt tripped him. And I was like, you know, Scott West, we were really looking forward to hanging out with you. But you decide you're too good for us. And
0: yeah.
1: I had the boo-boo lip.
0: Yeah.
1: And was kind of crying because I can cry on command.
0: The next morning, Brett, the next morning when we were in here afterward, he literally hid in his office. He went into his door.
1: He knew,
0: and he hid in there. Wouldn't talk to anybody.
2: Him.
0: Oh, yeah, we guilted him. Absolutely.
1: So did.
0: Briscoe's Bowl is brought to you by Yeti Pie Pizza at Battle Creek. Order their new garlic cream chicken pesto today and dig into flavor unlike ever before. 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How about that? That's
1: awesome.
0: Some good bowl about Scott West. How about it?
1: Yeah, it is.
0: Listen, you could learn some things from him. You just got to be, he's just not sly about it anymore. Yeah. I think he's losing it because we're noticing him now. Where before,
1: that
0: we were
1: shows
0: like,
1: how much he does it when people start noticing.
0: Yeah. What's that?
2: Is he not as stealthy as he used to be?
0: No, yeah. I think he's just kind of figuring that we're not paying attention,
1: well,
0: but
1: Brett,
0: we do.
1: When you do it enough times, people are going to start paying attention. Like, so, Brett, when you try to get out of a situation, how do you go about it? Do you West, or do you do an Irish goodbye or a Midwestern goodbye?
2: It depends. Probably a little of all of those. But I would say more.
1: Okay.
2: I would be more like a Scott West guy.
0: Yeah. Okay. I'm just honest. Look, man, I got to get up early, and it's already 9 o'clock.
1: And that's the best way to be.
0: I think so. People aren't as offended then. They might be a little bummed, but at least they know. Oh, okay, man. No, that's worries. Hey, can I get you a drink on my way out? Or no, I'm heading out, too. Okay,
1: I'm
0: cool.
1: I'm Midwestern all the way because I'm from Scotts.
0: But now, like you say, the Midwest goodbye is so true because you could be walking out with those buddies on your way out, and then everybody stops at their cars and talks to each other for another 15 to 20 minutes.
1: They do that in Minnesota, too, don't they?
0: Oh, gosh, yeah. Absolutely. Yeah.
2: You know, I don't know how many times we've had, like, a discussion, like, in the building, and then walk out, and then we stand in the parking lot for another 20, 25 minutes.
1: Oh, my gosh, isn't that awkward?
0: So we want to know, are you really good at the Scott West goodbyes? You can text the text line at 80373. How do you end a night when you know nobody else is ready to end it?
1: Yeah,
0: and you need to go.
1: What team are you on? Scott West, Midwestern, or the Irish goodbye?
0: How does
2: the Irish goodbye work again, really quick?
1: You just,
0: I think it's pretty similar.
1: When nobody's paying attention,
0: West.
1: You descend into the mist and then you disappear. Right.
0: Well, and that's what he does.
1: But you don't mislead people.
0: Right. Well, he misleads you if he notices that you are paying attention.
1: I don't when he gets caught.
0: Yes. That's when he misleads you. So I'm going to go use the restroom. Are you coming back? I do that now. Are you coming back?
1: And he goes, I'll
0: be right back. You know, and now that we've called him out like several times, and now, of course, too, you know, on a 50,000 watt radio station, we just called Scott West out. So just know that if you're hanging out with Mr. West, just know that he may disappear on you.
1: Well, he's still sleeping. So if you send a text at 80373, you can guilt trip him along with us.
0: Oh, that's great. Hey, we got news coming up here in just a little bit. We're going to find out what is in that news in just a little bit with Brett Briscoe. That is Briscoe's Brawl, brought to you by our friends at Yeti Pie Pizza. Here's a new Jason Aldean song. It's called Don't Tell on Me. It's Scott West. We're 98.5.

0: It's Win98.5, Jason Aldina. Don't tell on me. We got Big Don on the phone this morning.
1: We do.
0: Now, earlier, Don called to harass me, and apparently this is something that is very personal to you when we're talking about Scott Westing people.
1: Yeah, so you got your own version, right?
0: Yeah, what do you do, brother?
2: Yeah. See, me, I just stand up, and I know for the entire room, I'm leaving.
3: I'm leaving.
1: You put your hands up and you're like, the king, Big Don, has left the building.
0: Yeah,
1: and then
0: right?
1: You just ascend. That's so.
2: Attention,
0: yeah.
2: Everybody.
0: Yeah.
1: That's
0: attention,
1: epic.
0: Everybody.
2: I'm out.
0: Yeah. And you know what happens with Big Don, though?
1: Mm-hmm.
0: That when he leaves, everybody goes, God, I thought he'd never leave.
1: Oh, man.
0: I'm sorry, Don. I'm sorry.
1: Be careful, Big Don.
2: When I leave, the party's over.
1: I love it.
0: You
1: well,
0: go,
1: be careful.
0: Buddy.
1: Big Don's on a live mic, so.
0: Yes, yeah, we better be careful. Don, thanks for chiming in, man. 80373, or you could call like Big Don at 968-9899.
1: All right, so we added
0: one. How do you leave the party?
1: Okay.
0: How do you leave the party? We want to know, are you Scott Westing?
1: Yeah.
0: You just kind of like disappear, and everybody goes, hey. After 15 minutes, everybody notices Scott West is gone.
1: Well, that's like an Irish goodbye, but like he makes an excuse. He
0: if
1: misleads
0: you catch
1: you,
0: him.
1: If you catch him.
0: You catch
1: so that's
0: him.
1: The difference
0: yes.
1: between a Scott West and an Irish goodbye.
0: Well, yeah, you're true. That's true.
1: Then you've got me. You can Mandy, where you just stand there and your eyes glaze over while they keep talking. You're like, man, I wish I walked away.
0: And she depends
1: you don't want to hurt
0: on
1: feelings.
0: She depends on JD and Tim, the beer guy, to go. We're going, Mandy. We're leaving, Mandy. And then Mandy looks at the person and goes, "It's their fault. I'm so sorry."
1: Yep.
0: She blames us.
4: Does it kind of lose some of its effectiveness if you pull a Scott West and then people don't know you left?
1: Oh.
0: I never really looked at it that way.
1: Maybe Scott West should start doing Big Donning.
0: Yeah, I was going to say, just announce that he's taken off.
1: Yeah, because Big Donning is where you raise your hand, you're like, I'm leaving, Big Don right. has left the building.
0: All right, give us a news story that is coming up here within the next 15 minutes, sir.
4: We'll tell you about a fire last night that destroyed the home of former Wood TV anchor Michelle DeSelms and a West Michigan family trying to find the firefighter that helped deliver their baby in a church parking lot.
0: Oh, I saw that story.
1: Oh, I can't wait to hear that story.
0: All right. That's all on the way at Win98.5.
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1: Joy 98.5, JD and Mandy, thank you so much for listening. We appreciate you. By the way, we wanted to say thanks to Charles Solano and Time to Wing It yesterday. We also wanted to say thanks to Firekeepers Casino, the Serial City Sunrise Rotary. Number two is done.
2: And Leslie and Kenesha from Firekeepers.
1: Oh, that
2: was so cool they came out.
1: Leslie was at the ball game after that because she actually houses a couple of the players.
2: Oh, cool.
1: Which is really neat. So she goes out and roots them on, and she was out there dancing and singing and having a good time at the game. It was really funny.
2: Kenesha's talking about having a radio handle now.
1: Oh, does she?
2: She wants to be K-Riz, I think that's what she said.
1: K-Riz?
2: K-Riz. She's like, that'd be my radio name, Mandy. I'm like, well, that is definitely a name.
1: It definitely fits her. Let's put it that
2: way. She does have all the riz, all right, man.
1: I can't wait to see what we get. And remember, you can always drop off non-perishable food items. They've kept the buckets out there at Time to Wing It. We're doing this over a four-week period. It is to smash out food insecurity. We want to take care of individuals and families in our communities with the food pantries. We want to keep those shelves stocked. And if you don't have the non-perishable food items, obviously you could stop by and use the QR code. And I believe Charles said you'd still get a meal deal at Time to Wing
2: really?
1: It.
2: Really? So it's not just during the parking lot party?
1: You know. Yes.
2: Okay.
1: Yes.
2: Okay.
1: I would say yes, that he would still get you a meal deal.
2: We're going to be heading out next Wednesday from 5 to 7. It'll be another edition of the Wayne's Music and Fighting Hunger.
1: You got it.
2: Good morning, Brett.
3: Good morning. State Representative Kathy Schmaltz of Jackson has co-sponsored House Bill 5966 to suspend Michigan's 52.4-cent per gallon gas tax. That would offer immediate relief to drivers by reducing the state fuel tax to zero until November 1st or until national gas prices drop below $3.50 per gallon. The proposal, aimed at lowering costs for families and businesses, follows a similar tax suspension action taken in Indiana, where pump prices are as low as $3.56 a gallon in many border towns. A judge has sentenced a man to life in prison without parole for the 2018 murder in Kalamazoo. James Reed was found guilty in April of this year in the shooting death of 32-year-old Marcus Ford on November 17th of 2018. That case was cold for several years before investigators charged Reed with the man's death in November of 2024. He was already in prison on unrelated offenses for assault, drugs, and weapons. The Coast Guard says it's reopening its search for a Michigan woman who reportedly fell off a boat in the Bahamas. 55-year-old Lynette Hooker has been missing since April 4th, when her husband Brian Hooker told authorities she fell off the 8-foot dinghy while they were traveling from Hopetown to Elbow Cay. The Coast Guard official says GPS data from the boat appears to contradict her husband's account, which caused investigators to search for Hooker in the wrong area. The Coast Guard is now requesting permission from Bahamian authorities to resume their search. Brian Hooker has denied harming his wife. And Nicolas Cage says he legally changed his name last year to Nicolas Cage. Born Nicholas Kim Coppola, Cage is the nephew of famous filmmaker Francis Ford Coppola. He chose Cage as his last name to avoid claims of nepotism, a name he says was inspired by the Marvel superhero Luke Cage and composer John Cage. He told Variety that he's now Nick Cage in real life and Nick Cage on camera. In sports, Tigers shut out the Angels 4-0 last night. Pitcher Casey Mize was pulled after the fourth inning with a possible groin injury. He'll be reevaluated today. Tigers will go for the season win this afternoon. Northwoods League action last night. Battle Jacks are now 3-0. They blew out Richmond 12-4. Same two teams this morning with an 11:05 first pitch. Also in Northwoods League action, Kalamazoo beat Lakeshore 9-8. 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
5: Southwest Michigan weather.
6: A beautiful late May forecast taking us right through the weekend. Today, full sunshine out there. It's going to be about 10 degrees cooler with a high temperature right around 83. Light wind out of the north and east. As we head into the overnight, a clear sky after a beautiful sunset and a low temperature right around 50. Looks like mostly sunny conditions and pleasant on Friday with a high temperature right around 76. And we'll carry over 70s and sunshine right on through the weekend. I'm Storm Team 8 meteorologist Matt Kirkwood tracking southwest of Michigan's weather.
0: 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That's why this next song has 15 grams of protein, 3 grams of carbs, and zero sugar. Yeah. Enjoy.

0: Dustin Lynch, it's Win98.5. Over there, the pride of Scots.
1: Mandy Marshall.
0: JD Justice holding down the Ford. Coming up, we're going to share a story here in a little bit about Troy out at the Battle Jacks game. And then, let's just say, he knew, and I was wrong. And I felt bad because the same thing happened last year.
1: Oh, did it?
0: That's all I'm going to tell you.
1: Oh, no.
0: That's all I'm
1: going to
0: tell you. We'll share that in a minute. Plus, I'm going to talk about the Guinness brat that I ate. We heard from Josh, who won tickets the other night, the other day when the Battle Jacks were in.
1: Oh, really? Oh, yeah, that's right.
0: He went out to the game. He checked in with us as well.
1: Mm-hmm.
0: In the meantime, we talked about the Chinese technology that basically says it can translate what your dog's sounds are telling you.
1: Yeah, and you know, pets, they communicate in other ways, too. Mm-hmm. They have, like, their body language and stuff.
0: I never have to ask. I always knew. I mean, really. We talked about that.
1: What's the worst trouble you've ever had a pet get into?
0: Well, see, I had, like, a Scotty poo. So the trouble that they would get into was basically
1: eating the lasagna. Remember,
0: yeah,
1: I know that story. You told me
0: he would suck up a lasagna, and I'm like, "You're 7 pounds. How do you eat my big piece of lasagna in a half a second?"
1: Right.
0: And then he
1: right.
0: would turn his head away. You know, like, and then he'd lick. Mm. And I'd be like, "Yeah." And he's like, "Oh, go get another piece, man. What's your prob?"
1: My little cat Nessie, she's obsessed with popcorn, and I'm really into popcorners right now. It's like Dorito shape, but it's like smushed like popcorn. It's almost like a rice cake in a way. So like the bag was there. She sticks her head in, and she runs off with the chip. I'm like, "You little turd, get back here!" It was that chip was gone. She ate it. Ate it down.
0: Right. So again, they know what they're doing. They know how to communicate with you. I mean, anyone who owns pets knows. I mean, there's never a guess. Unless, you know, like you always tell, like when AJ had a bad belly.
1: Oh.
0: Yeah. You could tell he was just like, you could hear his stomach.
1: Oh, George does. He cries like a baby when he's about to. Look.
0: Yeah. And that's when I would look. That's when I would guilt trip age. I would say, see, if you went to stole my lasagna, you wouldn't have a bad stomach.
1: You're like, ha ha, pointing and laughing at him.
0: And he looks at me like, yeah, if I was 16 pounds, I'd come after you.
1: Well, you're lucky you had AJ and not this dog. Now, you know your dog's been acting up when he skips chewing on the couch cushions.
0: Uh-oh.
1: And jumps straight to aggravated assault.
0: What?
1: Yes. Police in Nebraska say a woman got hit with shotgun pellets outside a convenience store after a dog somehow fired a shotgun inside a truck.
0: Oh, I
1: know.
0: Okay,
1: right?
0: Her pain is your humor. I love that, Mandy.
1: I'm just saying, how does that happen at a convenience store? Apparently, the dog. This is how it went down. The dog was climbing across the back seat. He stepped on the gun, and boom, the shot went through the truck door and hit the woman walking nearby. Why do you have a loaded shotgun not in the case behind you in a truck with your dog? Can you answer me that?
0: Have you been to Nebraska?
1: I used to
0: work over there.
1: Oh, really? So this story makes sense to you then?
0: Well, it does. A lot of them have it in a rack on the back. It's actually exposed, so you see the gun.
1: What? Mm-hmm. Really?
0: Oh, yeah. That's Old West over there, man. That's
1: You're
0: no
1: right.
0: Joke.
1: I really shouldn't be laughing at the story, but it's just such a crazy story. You know, what I think?
0: Oh.
1: It must have been vengeance, you know, if you think about it.
0: Hey, lady, how come you didn't bring me a treat?
1: You know, she's okay, though. That's the reason I was able to laugh.
0: Okay.
1: She is okay.
0: I was wondering about that. She died later, but
1: I know.
0: Was funny. No, I'm kidding. I'm picking on you too hard.
1: But I think somewhere in that truck, the dog was probably sitting there like, well, that's for taking me to the vet, Susan.
0: No, you can go to jail for a loaded weapon in the back of your car.
1: Oh, bad dog. Bad dog.
0: Yeah, that dog's obviously at the pound today.
1: Right. Jeez Louise,
0: man. That's a violent dog you got there.
1: Good Lord.
0: It doesn't bite.

0: Cody Johnson, The Fall, JD and Mandy in the morning. Thank you so much for cranking us up. You know what? I realized I could have played Gunpowder and Lead by Miranda Lambert for that dog.
1: Bad dog. Apparently, his bark is worse than his shot.
0: You're right about that.
1: Jeez Louise, man.
0: By the way, at the game yesterday, right near the end of the game, you remember Troy? He's the baseball. He gave you your baseball and all that
1: Troy
0: stuff.
1: Oh, Troy Cunning.
0: Yeah.
1: Oh, I love
0: great
1: him.
0: Guy. Great guy.
1: Yeah, he's great.
0: Last
1: his wife's sweet, too.
0: Yep. Last year I did this, and this year, hey, Steve, how's it going? Hey, man, good to see you. He's, it was good, blah, blah, blah, blah, blah. For like 40 times, I called him Steve. Now, I'm obviously embellishing a little bit.
1: Oh, no.
0: And he sits down and then
1: his name's not.
0: Yeah, he casually is sitting next to me and he goes, hey, JD, by the way, it's Troy. And I went, oh, dude. And he walked back with me. I said, at least you know that I knew who you were, right? I said, and he goes, yeah, you did it last year, too.
1: Oh, JD.
0: I didn't know. I knew I did. And I'm like, so I said, dude, you look like a Steve to me. That's why I call
1: There's
0: you that.
1: There's a whole song about this. You know that? I'm friends with you, baby. I don't even know your name.
0: Oh, no. That's bad.
1: Never been good at these baseball games.
0: Josh is on the phone. He was one of our winners for the Battle Jacks tickets. Did you have the Guinness brought?
2: I did not. Got myself a soda, and the wife got herself a drink. But no, we were full from dinner beforehand.
0: Oh, bummer. Listen, next time you go out to a game, you got to try that Guinness brat. I had one. Oh.
1: That good, huh?
0: It was good. Yeah.
2: No, they definitely look good. I was getting a little...
0: Well,
2: hangry there at the end.
0: Yeah. Listen, I got to admit.
1: Right.
0: I got to admit, you don't even need to put anything on these brats.
1: Oh, man. I got to check them out. I'm going today. I'm doing it.
0: Good. All right. 11:05.

0: That's in honor of the Nebraska mutt who shot the innocent bystander at the Target store in Nebraska over the weekend. It's Wayne 98.5. Thank goodness that that person's going to be okay. I mean, that's the most important thing. It's absolutely crazy. It's time for info from Music Row. By the way, Pamela, who works out in the traffic department, she was walking up here hearing you singing along to Gunpowder and Lead. Big smile on her face.
1: She thought that Pam was heard me? Am I that loud?
2: How could we not hear you?
1: All the Battle Creek, Kalamazoo, Coldwater heard me right now, huh?
0: I think you're probably right. It's time for info from Music Row, and it is brought to you by our friends at CarQuest Auto Parts of Battle Creek. 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He's 2 years running. 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Always happy to help. What do you got?
1: All right, so this one's all about Zac Brown. Now, you know dating gets real serious in your 40s when combining families starts looking like an NFL draft, okay?
0: Ew.
1: So this is kind of like Brady Bunch. Zac Brown just married a jewelry designer, Kendra Scott, during a private ceremony.
0: Wow, that had to be a heck of a ring.
1: Oh, could you imagine? And I have to imagine that she'd be really picky since she's a designer.
0: Oh, yeah.
1: She's probably like, oh, this is what you got me?
0: Like I said. They probably had her design her own.
1: Oh, yeah.
0: And he just paid the tab.
1: Well, it takes the excitement and the surprise out of it, though.
0: Okay, here's what he did. He got her an original band like you would get a guy, right? He probably got her original band and said, now, honey, whatever it costs, you design your own wedding band.
1: Oh, so she probably got emerald cut or something real nice.
0: Yeah, but see, he didn't probably get the ring right away. He just told her, you get what you want. Big smile on her face. I could see how this all went down.
1: Well, you know, I think he could have done a better job. He could have done the Keith's Jewelry, the House of Diamonds with the black and white striped bag, you know?
0: You never go away unhappy from Keith's Jewelry. I can tell you that.
1: See me slip that in like a shame.
0: Nice job.
1: Well, between the two of them, they have 8 kids.
0: No kidding?
1: Yeah. At that point, the honeymoon isn't romantic. It's basically crowd control with them matching luggage.
0: Here's the story of the Zac Brown family.
1: I don't know how the lyrics go.
0: We can just make them up. Yeah. Dolly Parton's Transform Tennessee Travel Stop will open June 24th. It has stages for live music, a doggy Parton dog park.
1: Oh.
0: That's kind of cool.
1: Okay.
0: And a replica of her tour bus and many food options like DLY barbecue. Listen, you're down south in Tennessee. You got a tour bus. You've got live music, a doggy bark, and you've got barbecue. I'm there, dude.
1: Oh, that's yummy. Are we going now?
0: Sure, why not?
1: Let's do it.
0: And a little sass from Dolly Parton.
1: Right. Can you imagine me and her got in the same room?
0: That's info from Music Row, brought to you by CarQuest Auto Parts of Battle Creek. Yeah, that would be one where we all would have to say, Mandy, let's go. I'm sorry, Dolly. It's JD and Tim, the beer guy's fault.
1: I am not that bad.
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2: 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This hour, we've got Dandy and her meme of the day.
3: Yeah, we got a loaded hour. We're going to get you some info on how you can win some stuff to feel the flight as well.
2: Uh-huh. And how do you use a chainsaw and steal Pokemon cards?
3: Wait, what?
2: That's all on the way with the JD Justice Files. Mandy, I might be able to get you a card that's worth a lot of money.
3: Oh,
2: you just made it go to jail first.
3: I know, right?

0: Jordan Davidson, turn this truck around. By the way, kindness does count. You have that person in your life that does things just because that's who they are. They don't want anything in return. Matter of fact, even, I mean, just a thank you.
1: Mm-hmm.
0: I think even if you didn't do that, they wouldn't care. They just want to do it because that's them, right? We want to make noise for people like that in your life.
1: Yeah,
0: All right? And we also want to reward them with $100 with Royal Chevrolet GMC and our friends at Halet Trailers, both of them in Coldwater. And we do have some other supporting sponsors as well.
1: Oh, yeah, we absolutely do. We have M&M Smokehouse, mm-hmm. F&B Wholesale, A1 Foam Insulation serving Southwest Michigan.
0: And hey to my buddies at Jim's Place, too. We're glad to have them on board doing this. So all you have to do is go to wincountry.com, click on Kindness Counts.
1: Mm-hmm.
0: From what I understand, it dropped off the page yesterday.
1: Did it? Oh, no.
0: Somebody, yeah, Sherry alerted us to it. So I made sure that we got that back up there. So it's back up there again. And make sure that you talk about this person when you nominate them. Just say a little story about why you want to nominate them.
1: Yeah, we want that story so we can share it on the air and share those good feelings, because you hear so much negativity today.
0: I know,
1: and that's why I love this promotion. Just like Ashley or Reading did, she helped somebody out, and she got a $100 gift card.
0: Absolutely, yes. And by the way, the $100 is not for you for the nomination. The $100 is for the person.
1: Yeah, they did a good deed for me, and now I get paid.
0: Yeah. And it's not about good deeds. I look at it as in that's just the person, and you want to just say who they are.
1: Aww.
0: This is Eric Church in Springsteen with Wynn.

0: That's Eric Church in Springsteen. 8:14. My name's JD.
1: I'm Mandy.
0: National Hamburger Day. You heard us talk about that earlier this morning.
1: Hamburguesas, yes!
0: I smell the grill out at C.O. Brown Stadium right now.
1: Ooh, I bet that was good.
0: 11:05 is the game today. Mm-hmm. A bunch of kids are going to be out there. They're getting out of school to go root on the Battle Jacks.
1: I know this kid's going to be out there.
0: I know, right?
1: I act like a kid.
0: I know, right? So I wanted to throw this at you. According to recent research, on National Hamburger Day, which mm-hmm. burger out of the chain restaurants has the best burger?
1: Okay.
0: Now, you're probably thinking, Wendy's?
1: It better. I swear, if burger the fast King. Food chains get on there.
0: Yeah. No.
1: I'm except for the ones something. That are sponsored.
0: All right. Number five is Denny's.
1: Oh, really? I've never had burgers.
0: Two-hand pressed beef patties, cheddar cheese, lettuce, tomato, red onions, pickles, and on a, is it brioche bun?
1: Brioche.
0: Chili's was number four. Cheesecake Factory. I haven't been there in years.
1: Oh, I haven't either.
0: Number one on the list, Andy. Check this out.
1: What?
0: A double smash burger with American cheese, bacon, grilled onions, pickled Fresno chili, peppers, and Hatchchile. Aioli on a challah.
1: Oh, that's like a garlic sauce. Oh, my God. Where am I driving? Okay, where do I get this?
0: Thing, the only thing that I can't have is the grilled onions, but I'd eat everything else.
1: Yeah, I'll give you. Right. Give me your grilled onions. All I take the pickles off your sandwich anyway.
0: B-dubs. Buffalo Wild Wings.
1: Stop. What?
0: I mean,
1: shut
0: that's like
1: the front door.
0: Think
1: really?
0: About this. Think about this for a minute. That's like if Charles were to sell a burger at Time to Wing It.
1: Oh,
0: you know what I'm
1: man,
0: saying?
1: What?
0: I mean, I was like rocked. That rocked my world when I read Buffalo Wild Wings was one of the
1: best
0: burgers.
1: Well, I'm going
0: burger.
1: To drive to Beckley now. Or Stadium Drive.
0: No way. I'm going back over to Time to Wing It.
1: Does he have burgers? I didn't know he had burgers.
0: I think if you want a burger and you want one bad enough, Charles would probably get a grill and make
1: that's
0: you
1: the kind of guy he is. I love
0: okay.
1: that place.
0: Okay. All right, JT. I will do that for you. Okay, JT. And then on your way out the door, he would say, please go someplace else next time.
1: That's so funny.
0: And he would be nice. He would be nice about it.
1: Oh, my gosh.
0: Mandy's Meme of the Day is on the way. This is Chris Jansen. It's his new one.
1: Me and a Beer on your Country Winning 8.5. Good morning.
2: This girl I'd ever seen. Look at her. Man, look at me.

0: Dandy One, Win 98.5, and Dandy's meme of the day is now. 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
1: Now, I got a friend that's actually in a lot of trouble with his significant other.
0: Ooh.
1: Like, you know you have fights, right?
0: What friend is this?
1: Oh, gosh.
0: Which one, right?
1: Yeah, that one.
0: That one.
1: Well, here's what will happen. You know, they got in an argument, but then she got really upset. So,
0: well, that's usually what happens when you're in an argument.
1: Yeah, people are upset. But it's the next part that happens. Mm. He threw a towel over her shoulders. And she's like, what are you doing? He's like, well, you were already hangry. Now this towel is your cape, and now you're super angry. I mean, he thought she'd laugh, but I think he's probably going to die.
0: Either that or just make her something to eat.
1: I know, right?
0: Way to do it.
1: Now you're super angry, make me a sandwich.
0: We just laid it out there. Mandy, was that yours?
1: What? Yeah, yeah. That was mine. It was that bad, huh?
0: Mandy needs your help. 80373, text her the memes.
1: You let me down.
0: Just send the memes to 80373. That's our text line. Or you can always email Mandy as well.
1: Yeah, apparently I need more help than I thought. Email me the memes you have to my email at mandy.marshall@wingcountry.com. I'm sorry, guys.
0: Fairness, though. It actually kind of was cute.
1: Was it?
0: Yeah. Gibson's Heavy Truck Repair, turning breakdowns into breakthroughs. 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

0: Gig 5. 20 cigarettes, Morgan Wallen. Over there is the Pride of Scots.
1: Mandy Marshall.
0: It's JD. Thank you so much for listening. We appreciate it. By the way, if you're heading out to the game this morning, know that the gates are going to open a little after 10 o'clock. It's kids' day out there. Basically, a lot of the schools are going to be let out to go to the game.
1: Sweet.
0: Yeah, it's cool to be able to do that, which is why, you know, it's the end of the school year, so let's let them go to the ball game. Let's not make them test or anything. Let's send them to the baseball game. I like these teachers.
1: I know. I feel like at this point, whatever you did in school is what you did in school. What's one more pop quiz going to do for you?
0: Yeah, amen to that. 11:05 is the game time. We'll be out there. Dandy's going to go out there because she heard me talk about the Guinness Brats. Now she's like,
1: I know.
0: She has a reason to not work. She's going to come out and play ball.
1: Mm-hmm.
0: Yeah. If they need a cleanup hitter, Mandy's going to bat.
1: I don't know if you want that.
0: We'll have to talk with, we'll talk with Fletch.
1: About all I could do is bunt it, probably. But they throw those things at like 80 miles an hour.
0: I try 90.
1: 90? Yeah. No,
0: Some of these guys are throwing it.
1: I'm not bunting that.
0: I was standing over by the bullpen yesterday, and I was watching him warm up. And he's like, oh, it's not moving. It's not moving. And I think he's throwing a slider. And a slider is one that like goes out and over the plate. It's kind of like it moves and it rotates in a different way, and he wasn't getting it to move. And I don't know how these guys can even see the way the ball is moving. You know,
1: that's crazy.
0: And he was getting frustrated in his warmups because he wasn't getting it to move. And I'm sitting there going, "Looks like a good pitch to me."
1: Right. What do I know?
0: Right on.
2: Good morning. A class action lawsuit has been filed in federal court against Alliance Cloud Services. That's the owner of the hyperscale data center.

0: Into Wowsiak. Neighbors say the constant noise from the data center has become a problem. They say the noise emitted from the facility has made it nearly impossible to go outside. Hyperscale Data Center has been in the community for the past 4 years, and the residents who have sued all live within a mile of that center. The Plainfield Township home belonging to former Wood TV news anchor Michelle DeSelms has been destroyed by a fire. DeSelms says everyone was able to make it out of the home safely, including their dog, but the home is a complete loss. The house was undergoing renovations when the fire started. Around 8:30 last night, a news camera in downtown Grand Rapids was able to see the column of smoke from the fire about 10 miles away. The Michiganders for Money Out of Politics ballot proposal campaign has now turned over 562,000 signatures in their effort to ban utility companies and government contractors from making political contributions. Co-chairs say that it's not a partisan organization and that people from both MAGA Republicans and Democrat Socialists have helped gather the signatures. They say they've been serving their mega donors instead of voters. The question will be on the November ballot if state officials determine at least 356,958 of the signatures are valid registered voters. And a West Michigan family is trying to find the firefighter who helped deliver their baby in the parking lot of Allegan's Corner Bible Church. Everett Sumricks was born weighing 10 pounds, 9 ounces, and his mother, Jamie Piper, says she realized on the way to the hospital he was not going to wait. Sumricks was born in the back seat of a car, and when the firefighter arrived, his head was already out. Piper says they're preparing a thank you basket for the firefighter once they find him. In sports, Tigers beat the Angels last night 4-0 at Comerica. Casey Mize did leave early with a possible groin injury. He'll be reevaluated today. Tigers go for the series win this afternoon. Battle Jacks are now 3-0. They beat Richmond last night in Northwoods League action 12-4. Same two teams this morning at 11:05 first pitch. Also at Northwoods League action, Kalamazoo beat Lakeshore 9-8. For Win 98.5, I'm Brett Briscoe.
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4: Wall-to-wall sunshine today and really no rain in sight as we finish out the month of May. It looks like today, full sunshine, temperatures about 10 degrees cooler with a light northeast wind and high temperature of 73. As we head in the overnight, a clear sky, low temperature right around 50. Mostly sunny conditions, a smidge warmer for Friday with high right around 76. And we'll maintain that sunshine right out through the weekend with highs in the 70s. I'm Storm Team 8 meteorologist Matt Kirkwood, tracking southwest Michigan's weather.
5: Thank you for the extended forecast, Matt. We'll have a beautiful day in the ballpark with a high at 71. It's currently 56 degrees.
1: They've got the drink of summer that they're starting to promote.
5: Ooh, okay.

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0: how we can sit here and just kind of read over stuff and go, hey, this would be something good to talk about, even though we have a plan for something else, right?
1: It's pretty much just went over
0: and yeah, this, you know, it's Wind 98.5 with JD and Mandy in the morning. So there is an, let's see, I want to give this guy the title that he deserves because he's an Oxford-trained career expert.
1: Oh, okay.
0: And these are five skills that are likely to be more valuable over the next 5 years, and they're AI-proof.
1: Oh, really? Okay. Mm-hmm.
0: So, communication skills is number one on the list. Every organization needed skilled communication to explain their mission and offerings, both internally and externally. Is it becomes easier to create large volumes of content with AI, it's possible the value of content creation will decrease, but the skill of figuring out what to produce in the first place is going to grow in importance, and will the value of having good judgment about quality.
1: You know, there's some artists that have made some good comments. Like Zach Wilde, he used to play with Ozzy. He made a great point that AI can't create new. Mm-mm. It can only replicate old.
0: Which is okay, because there is a lot of repetition in life. I get that.
1: Yeah, so anything that needs to be innovative, mm-hmm. I think you'd be a safe bet.
0: You and I were talking about this. We're talking about etiquette and how, like, you know, in today's day and age, everybody texts each other.
1: And
0: everything needs to be of importance, like, right now. So people interrupt conversations all the time. And it's become accepted. And I can remember in the 80s when I was first going to school, one of the ladies, her name was Michelle. She was having a conversation with somebody. I went up and it was an emergency, I thought.
1: Yeah, yeah.
0: And needed to ask her a question, yada, yada, yada. And she handled it very well.
1: Mm-hmm.
0: Okay, thank you, John. You know, so I go back and I get a tap on my shoulder later on. She goes, I just need to let you know, when you are seeing two people in a conversation, it is poor etiquette to interrupt.
1: Mm-hmm.
0: Unless it's an absolute emergency,
1: well,
0: okay?
1: That's a subjective term, though. To you, it was. So maybe she needs to define to you what she considers an emergency.
0: Well, it really wasn't. I mean, it was a question is all it was.
1: I could have waited.
0: I mean, again, it's getting you to think and say, do I really need to interrupt a business conversation over here by going over this? So etiquette, all right?
1: Mm-hmm.
0: But now, you know, with everybody texting each other, I mean, we text while we talk to each other.
1: Mm-hmm.
0: You know, so you and I could be having a verbal conversation and we're texting somebody else at the same time. It's not, is that right?
1: I mean, I thought that's part of the problem on this one, but I think about it, like, I kind of get the vibe of what the conversation is as I'm walking up, and then I only do it, like, if it's time sensitive or it's going to be bad if I don't have the conversation.
0: Right. So one of the skills that he says you're going to need is social skills, like building rapport, understanding what others want, acknowledging emotions, and resolving conflict between more, you know, between people, because AI is not going to resolve it.
1: Oh, you know, that's valid.
0: Yes,
1: okay.
0: Yes.
1: That's a great one.
0: Leadership, judgment, and decision-making skills are going to be huge, most commonly required in most demand jobs, and found that judgment and decision-making came out on top as analyzation for skills in the next 5 years that AI can't do.
1: Mm-hmm.
0: It can give you certain things, but you're the one who's going to have to use leadership, judgment, and decision making. AI can give you ideas. AI can make the decision for you. But then what are you going to do if it goes wrong? Well, AI told me to do this.
1: I have opinions. I know my previous industry. I did hiring and stuff like that. Here's my problem. There are a lot of HR type positions that have gone complete AI. Recruitment, onboarding, retention.
0: Right. But is it,
1: I'm against that.
0: Yeah, because I think it takes emotion out of the hiring process.
1: There's that. And also there's a concern with effectiveness, because when it goes through resumes, if you don't have those keywords that the AI thinks needs to have, like, you almost have to do your resume through AI. So AI will look at your resume.
0: All right.
1: And yeah, I'm against it. I hate that. You know, some firms are going to turning to doing the AI for that.
0: So two more. Operation management skills, which probably comes to the whole leadership aspect of things, but some routine administrative work is now being automated by AI, but humans are still crucial for more complex tasks that require sound judgment, like handling interpersonal skills. Like we had talked about earlier, you're going to have to solve certain things that AI is not going to be able to do. I mean, what are you going to do? Have AI sit down with AI and say, this is what Alexa has to say about what you're doing in this situation. You know, blap, blap, blap, blap, blap, blap, and you stink. You know,
1: well, listen, if you got a smart speaker like an Anna Alexa, because I'm afraid I'm going to set people's Alexas off if I say that.
0: Right.
1: Oh, and I just said it again. Here's the thing. If you've ever worked with one, you know how frustrating they are. Because, like, I'll say, hey, Anna, turn off my bathroom light. Yeah. Your bedroom light cannot be turned off. I'm like, I didn't say bedroom. I said bathroom.
0: Right, but see, you're having a discussion with her, and that's not how AI rolls. You're trying to have a discussion.
1: Well, the update's supposed to be like that, though. There's another time where I told it to turn off the bathroom light. It turned the light off, and it says, I'm sorry, I can't do that. I'm like, you just did it.
0: Here's the other thing, too, when it comes to AI. AI is good at well-defined duties, like generating code for 2 hours. Mm-hmm. But it does struggle with messier tasks, like coordinating a large group of people or projects that take several weeks or months. And there's a benefit to being a human in the loop who can fill in those gaps and review key decisions that AI is not. Basically, it all comes to interpersonal skills that are going to be very important in the next 5 years.
1: It doesn't have the ability to judge whether or not finding an exception to the rule is necessary.
0: Absolutely.
1: It only knows rules.
0: Yeah. I mean, if you have a different skill, too, that AI can't help with, like, I mean, is AI ever going to be able to unplug your toilet? I mean, we're always going to need a plumber for crying out loud.
1: Jetson's had Rosie the Robot. You should-

0: It's Morgan Wallen's, don't we? It's JD.
1: And Mandy.
0: As you know, the alcoholic version of Fresca, it's called Fresca Hard. It's hitting the stores, and there's four different flavors,
1: okay. And
0: 12-pack's going to cost you about $18. That's actually not a bad deal. I'm not sure about the flavors,
1: Seltzer?
0: Yeah, they're predicting that this seltzer. I mean, anytime you mention Fresca,
1: a seltzer person.
0: You mentioned Fresca, I just think of my mom in the 70s.
1: Okay, I'm triggered. Know? Let me tell you about those seltzers, okay? Mm. And like the light colored claws. White claw. It tastes like the fruit is across the room saying hi to you. The fruit, like, it's just like barely there.
0: You know.
1: It's like a little drop of Mio.
0: I like White Claws.
1: Oh, you do?
0: No.
1: Oh, God. It's like, actually,
0: you know better than that.
1: Before I got with my guy, that was my code word for my friend, so I would know somebody was hitting on me, because it just goes over my head.
0: White Claw, Mandy.
1: Yeah, she's like, hey, Mandy, you want to go to the bar and get a White Claw? Because I'd never drink a White Claw. I'm like, Oh, yeah, no, I don't want one.
0: It's gross. Time for another edition of the JD Justice Files. These are stories that if you're feeling down about yourself, well, this one will give you a pick-me-up.
1: Oh, yeah, and that's thanks to our friends at IBEW Local 445, the country's best-kept secret in the workforce. Find out how you can join the Brotherhood and work a trade today by visiting them online at IBEW445.com.
0: All right, Clayton Warren is obviously a big Pokemon fan. He was arrested after he allegedly broke into a store in the middle of the night.
1: What?
0: He wanted to steal Pokemon cards. Guess what he used? A chainsaw.
1: Bulbasaur?
0: Don't you got to remember, I keep telling people this. I mean, I'm trying to hope that criminals start listening.
1: Yeah.
0: Surveillance is everywhere. So he was caught, of course, using the chainsaw to cut a triangle into their hurricane-proof front window.
1: Pikachu.
0: Now, that's too funny. He cut himself in the process, so of course he left blood behind at the scene. DNA!
1: What?
0: Yep, it works really well these day and age.
1: Can thieves get work?
0: Surveillance,
1: comp?
0: Yeah. Surveillance and DNA. Man, the O.J. Simpson trial would have been a complete turnaround had they had both of those working.
1: Uh-huh.
0: He initially tried to break the window with a rock. Well, that didn't work. It's hurricane-proof, dude. So that's why he grabbed the chainsaw. Clayton initially got away with about $12,000 worth of Pokemon cards.
1: It sounded like he tried to use a rock-class Pokemon.
0: Is that it?
1: I'm so nerdy right now.
0: Yeah. Clayton was not too concerned with whether the chainsaw doesn't sound discreet either. In addition to the blood, his car and his license plate were also captured on camera.
1: Oh, my gosh.
0: Yeah, they got to him rather quickly. He's been charged with burglary and grand theft.
1: Well, maybe he was just trying to do a raid. You play Pokemon Go. He's trying to get those points.
0: Mandy, again, I mean, we've talked about this many times. You're sitting in prison and you're at the table at the lunch counter. You got guys for murder around you and all kinds of different things. So what are you in here for? Well, I took a chainsaw and sold Pokemon cards. I mean, you're going to get beat up in prison just for that.
1: Well, somebody said that, hey, what are you in for? And he looks over and he goes, you know, when it comes to felonies, I tried to catch them all.
0: Catch him. I got it. That's another edition of the JD Justice Files. If you're feeling down about yourself, at least you can look up at the mirror and go, at least I'm not Clayton. It's brought to you by IBEW445.com on Win 98.5.
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0: This is a test of the emergency alert system. This is only a test.

0: I know. Isn't that like an awkward moment there for a minute? Listen, the FCC requires it, and I get messages when I don't do them. So guess what? JD and Mandy are leaving on an emergency alert system test. That was only Mandy?
1: A test. And then the alert is I will be driving here soon on the roads. That's the alert. It's an emergency.
0: You know what the emergency is?
1: What?
0: Guinness brats for sale.
1: Yes!
0: At the Battle Jack
1: Let's
0: game.
1: Let's go!
0: 11:05.
1: Let's do it!
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Ella Langley, it is Be Her. She's taking over the world right now in your country win 98.5. How we doing on this Thursday? The last Thursday of May. That means summer is basically here and I love it. It is Hannah. We have Corey Kent with Co-Wetzel up in a few on Wednesday.

0: 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We're going to talk about all the stuff going on in Nashville. I wonder if he's going to go to Dolly's Rest Stop.
1: Oh, that'd be amazing. 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
14: Southwest Michigan weather.
15: Wall-to-wall sunshine today and really no rain in sight as we finish out the month of May. It looks like today, full sunshine, temperatures about 10 degrees cooler with a light northeast wind, and high temperature of 73. As we head into the overnight, a clear sky, low temperature right around 50. Mostly sunny conditions, a smidge warmer for Friday with high right around 76. And we'll maintain that sunshine right on through the weekend with highs in the 70s. I'm Storm Team 8 meteorologist Matt Kirkwood, tracking southwest Michigan's weather.
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That's right. That is Kane Brown on Your Country with 98.5, where you know you're listening to a country radio station, because that one is called Like I Love Country Music, and this one's called Country and She Knows It. Mr. Luke Bryan, it's his latest on Win.

Kelly with Morgan Wallen. It's called I Can't Love You Anymore. On your country win, 98.5, where Tucker Wetmore has another number one at country radio. Brunette is the number one song. Congrats to him. We're going to play here in just a few. On win.

0: Mitchell Tenpenny. What a song. That's called We Got History on Your Country. 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We're big thank you to everyone for coming to hang out at Time to Wing It last night, 5 to 7 on Wednesdays. 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So at Time to Wing It in Battle Creek each Wednesday, JD and Mandy are there helping out to bring awareness to food pantries in the area. Also, thanks to Fire Keepers Casino, Serial City, Sunrise, Rotary Club. We will see you there next Wednesday.
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That is MacArthur on your Country Win 98.5 on National Brisket Day. Nothing says country like brisket. I don't know why that word made me want to speak in that accent, but you're welcome. 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

Josh Ross with 98.5. He was under the impression growing up that he was going to be a sports star. I mean, he became a star, just in a different way. It is your country with 98.5. Speaking of stars, Megan Moroney coming after Jake Owen.

0: At WAN 98.5, we know that one person who stays late to help a colleague, bring a meal to a neighbor in need, or always seem to have a kind word just when you need it most. They don't do it for the thanks. They do it because that's just who they are. It's time those quiet heroes got a little noise. 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
8: Wall to wall sunshine today, and really no rain in sight as we finish out the month of May. It looks like today, full sunshine, temperatures about 10 degrees cooler with a light northeast wind, and high temperature of 73. As we head into the overnight, a clear sky, low temperature right around 50. Mostly sunny conditions, a smidge warmer for Friday with high right around 76. And we'll maintain that sunshine right on through the weekend with highs in the 70s. I'm Storm Team 8 meteorologist Matt Kirkwood, tracking southwest Michigan's weather.

Back in the Saddle. That is Luke Combs on Your Country with 98.5, playing massive stadiums this year and still just remains like a normal dude. Love it. It's with 98.5, Russell Dickerson coming shortly.

George Burge and Luke Bryan. That is Ride, Ride, Ride on Your Country. When 98.5, our Kraft keeps coming up with very interesting items. Kraft mac and cheese cheesecake is one of them. Great separately. Together, not so sure. It is Win 98.5. We've got Riley Green up in a few.

0: That is Blake Shelton with Say Country or Die Trying on Your Country Win at 98.5. Blake Shelton is a kind man. You know, kind man or woman. We want to know about him. Thanks to Royal Chevrolet GMC and Haylett Trailers, our Kindness Counts page is live at wincountry.com. So you can let us know about someone in your life who deserves something nice, because they're a nice person. They're going to get $100. We'll talk about them on the radio. Ashley Cavill of Somerset and Ashley Garrett of Reading, some of our Kindness Counts peeps. So make sure to go and let us know about yours. Thanks to M&M Smokehouse, FMB Wholesale, A1 Foam Insulation, and more.
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rocking out with Jason Aldean. It's Don't Tell Me I'm Your Country. With 98.5, where Morgan said his life on the road is very chaotic, but he wouldn't change it for anything. I'm sure not. Here he is with Just In Case.

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Why have we all been there? And like, why are we so scared to say something when we're at the nail salon? 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

0: 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We're going to talk about all the stuff going on in Nashville. I wonder if he's going to go to Dolly's Rest Stop.
1: Oh, that'd be amazing. 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
14: Southwest Michigan weather.
15: Some pleasant and seasonable late May weather today under sunny skies with a light northeast breeze and a high in the mid-70s. It'll be comfortable tonight as the low temperature drops near 50. We'll have mostly sunny conditions on Friday, heating up to a high in the mid to upper 70s. A very nice and warm weekend ahead of us. It'll be breezy on Saturday as highs look to hold steady in the 70s. It becomes hotter through next week, likely staying dry until we get to next weekend. Tracking Southwest Michigan's weather, I'm Storm 2-8 meteorologist Scott Larson.

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It's one of his latest called Be By You. I'll win.

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Chris Jansen on your country Win 98.5. It is Hannah and I'm out of here. I hope you have a great rest of your Thursday. We will hang tomorrow for Friday. Love that that's here already. Have a good one. Leaving you with Shaboozy and Jelly Roll. Amen. On Win.

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How's that possible? 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

Tucker Wetmore. That is called Brunette on your country Wind 98.5. I am Brent Allen, just getting in to get your Thursday afternoon underway. Hard to come in out of that sunshine, man. Picture perfect day again all across Southwest Michigan. 71 degrees now in Battle Creek with Frankie Ballard on Wind 98.5.

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Well, down in Florida, another crazy thing happened. It seems to happen a lot down there in the Sunshine State. This time, a guy using a chainsaw to steal Pokemon cards. He knows nothing about the word discretion. Hang on, that story's coming up. Your Country, Wind 98.5.

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9: Southwest Michigan weather.
8: some pleasant and seasonable late May weather today under sunny skies with a light northeast breeze and a high in the mid-70s. It'll be comfortable tonight as the low temperature drops near 50, while mostly sunny conditions on Friday, heating up to a high in the mid to upper 70s. A very nice and warm weekend ahead of us. It'll be breezy on Saturday as highs look to hold steady in the 70s. It becomes hotter through next week, likely staying dry until we get to next weekend. Tracking Southwest Michigan's weather, I'm Storm 2-8 meteorologist Scott Larson.

95 Your Country. There's a guy that recently went on a 10-day hunting trip way up in Alaska. Took down a grizzly bear in the process. It'll be on his YouTube channel. You want to check it out. It's Cody Johnson, the painter on Win 98.5. This is Zach John King.

Heading toward 1 o'clock, you've got a lockdown, Wind 98.5. Where JD and Mandy are back tomorrow morning, joined by Tim the Beer Guy. You know your beer comes up 7:15 every Friday morning. You don't want to miss it. And now it's Russell Dickerson, your country, Wind 98.5.

Our statisticians say you get through the workday faster with the most country songs. So here's another one on your country. 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

0: darling.
1: Chase Matthews out on the road with Lauren Elena this summer, and he's got a big solo tour planned this fall. That one's called Darling on your country Wind 98.5. Well, we're taking you down to Florida for the story where a 33-year-old guy there named Clayton Warren arrested this week after he allegedly broke into a store in the middle of the night. This happened this past Thursday. He broke in to steal Pokemon cards using a chainsaw. He was caught on surveillance footage using the chainsaw to cut a triangle into the hurricane-proof front window. Apparently, it was hurricane-proof, but not chainsaw-proof. He cut himself in the process, leaving some blood at the scene. He initially tried to break the window with a rock. That didn't work, so he apparently grabbed the chainsaw. Yeah, got away with about $12,000 worth of Pokemon cards, but police caught up with him later. They had him on camera. Also had his car and his license plate on camera as well. They did not recover the chainsaw. Good Lord. All right, stay close. Morgan Wallen kicks it off next. His brand new one, straight ahead, on Wind 98.5.
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There's Don't We on your country Win 98.5. This lady has quite a following. The ladies love her. 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

Change My Mind. There's Riley Green on Win 98.5. The concert to say farewell to Alan Jackson coming up at the end of June down in Nashville. That concert is getting bigger and bigger. You will not believe who was just added. I'll tell you about that in a few minutes. First, Luke Bryan. Here's Roller Coaster on Win 98.5.

Pure Country Wind 98.5 is the guy whose recent farm tour stop in Elk Grove, California, fulfilled the dying wish of a rancher's wife there. She hoped to one day host a country concert on her land, and Luke Bryan made it happen. Wow, pretty awesome. Right now on Wind, something new. Here's MacArthur.

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16: Southwest Michigan weather.
17: Some pleasant and seasonable late May weather today under sunny skies with a light northeast breeze and a high in the mid-70s. It'll be comfortable tonight as the low temperature drops near 50. We'll have mostly sunny conditions on Friday, heating up to a high in the mid to upper 70s. A very nice and warm weekend ahead of us. It'll be breezy on Saturday as highs look to hold steady in the 70s. It becomes hotter through next week, likely staying dry until we get to next weekend. Tracking Southwest Michigan's weather, I'm Storm 2-8 meteorologist Scott Larson.

Head toward 130 on this picture-perfect spring afternoon all across southwest Michigan. Absolutely beautiful out there. 73 now in Battle Creek. We'll move it up another couple degrees before the sun sets. Something new now from Kenny Chesney out of wind. Here's Kyrion.

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0: We're adding depth and versatility during spring ball. Bronco football coach Lance Taylor says the offensive line should be at full strength this fall. Here's your Maple Hill Subaru Bronco update. I'm Robin Hook.
1: Offensive line, we've got a lot of guys coming back, a lot of returners that have played a lot of football, which is exciting. We had several of those out during spring, and part of that means that there's a learning curve for some of those new guys put in different positions. I think it was a great experience for our offensive line because, one, you know, some guys were thrust to some positions that they wouldn't have normally if we would have had everybody healthy. But then we were also able to change some of the pieces around. You know, Hunter Whiteneck, Gavin Dabo, both of those guys were starting guards for us all last year. We were able to put them at different positions that we probably wouldn't have if everybody was healthy. So I'm excited about that group. It will be great to get everybody healthy and back for training camp, which we fully expect.
0: For Bronco football season ticket information, visit WMUBroncos.com/tickets. That's your Maple Hill Subaru Bronco update. I'm Robin Hood.
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12: Southwest Michigan weather. some pleasant and seasonable late May weather today under sunny skies with a light northeast breeze and a high in the mid-70s. It'll be comfortable tonight as the low temperature drops near 50, while mostly sunny conditions on Friday, heating up to a high in the mid to upper 70s. A very nice and warm weekend ahead of us. It'll be breezy on Saturday as highs look to hold steady in the 70s. It becomes hotter through next week, likely staying dry until we get to next weekend. Tracking Southwest Michigan's weather, I'm Storm 2-8 meteorologist Scott Larson.

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1: 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He hates it. Well, there's other things to hate about this time of the year, right? Other than how good she looks. Like maybe, for instance, school's almost out. Yeah, that's a nightmare. Pollen and allergies. Those, I hate those. Soaring energy bills. I hate those even worse. Here's my favorite thing to hate this time of year. Mosquitoes and bugs, especially ticks. But I love this guy, Eric Church. 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
2: 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Home team's got an out of town. Me, I'm sitting on the hood of mine drinking. 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

Church, describing what it's like to work at a dispensary on Win 98.5. 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
8: Southwest Michigan weather.
9: Some pleasant and seasonable late May weather today under sunny skies with a light northeast breeze and a high in the mid-70s. It'll be comfortable tonight as the low temperature drops near 50. We'll have mostly sunny conditions on Friday, heating up to a high in the mid to upper 70s. A very nice and warm weekend ahead of us. It'll be breezy on Saturday as highs look to hold steady in the 70s. It becomes hotter through next week, likely staying dry until we get to next weekend. Tracking Southwest Michigan's weather, I'm Storm 2-8 meteorologist Scott Larson.

Well, if she's in Texas and her car breaks down, she better get a hold of Car Shield. I just saw an advertisement for Blake Shelton for Car Shield. Yeah, you know that service that you see all the old people that used to be famous. Yeah, and still famous. But Blake Shelton's, at least his is funny. If you have a chance, Google Blake Shelton. Car Shield. Maybe not. 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Kelsey Hart, Fireworks on Win 98.5. Car Shield.

slow it down, then we speed it up. Honestly, I have no idea what's next. When 98.5.

Sometimes that's all you need is just me and a beer. Chris Jansen and your Country Wind 98.5. Of course, that's off his latest fifth studio album, Wild Horses. Chris says it's his best album he's ever co-wrote and co-produced. Kenny Chesney, Just to Say We Did on Wind 98.5. Girlfriend.

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1: 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Speaking of fireworks, Field of Flight. 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I can't sing like that guy. 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
3: 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Here's your Maple Hill Subaru Bronco update. I'm Robin Hood.
4: Offensive line, we got a lot of guys coming back, a lot of returners that have played a lot of football, which is exciting. We had several of those out during spring, and part of that means that there's a learning curve for some of those new guys put in different positions. I think it was a great experience for our offensive line because, one, you know, some guys were thrust to some positions that they wouldn't have normally if we would have had everybody healthy. But then we were also able to change some of the pieces around. You know, Hunter Whiteneck, Gavin Dabo, both of those guys were starting guards for us all last year. We were able to put them at different positions that we probably wouldn't have if everybody was healthy. So I'm excited about that group. It will be great to get everybody healthy and back for training camp, which we fully expect.
3: 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That's your Maple Hill Subaru Bronco update. I'm Robin Hood.

always wish you well. It's Vincent Mason with warm wishes on Win 98.5. I'm Scott West. I'm not the best. I'm just Scott West. Every day, 3 until 8 o'clock. But you know that because you're listening, right? How about this? Did you know this? What happens to an illegally parked frog? That's right. That's a question. What happens to an illegally parked frog? You got it. It gets towed away. Get it? It gets towed. Ribbit. Morgan Wallen, I win. 98.5.

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may not be that funny or athletic or talented or handsome. Wait a minute. I forgot where I was going with this. Anyway, you're listening to Scott West on WIN 98.5.

Jordan Davis, turn this truck around. You guys are driving me crazy on Your Country Win 98.5. Does this week feel longer, even though we had Monday off? Well, I did some research, and apparently there's a reason why, if you feel like me, like this week is forever, and I'll explain to you why coming up. But first, some FGL with May We All celebrate the 4th of July with fireworks. I don't know why I said that.

I wish I could fly. I tried, but I had the wrong teacher, apparently. Now I just free fall. That's Florida Georgia Line with May We All on your Country Win 98.5. Why do you feel more tired when it's a short week? Well, according to my research, your week gets compressed. So you have to do the same amount of work in 4 days for some of us that you would do in 5 days. It disrupts your routine. Your internal clock gets used to stuff. It throws you off. You got to go visit relatives or family members and you get a little nervous. You get back to work. It takes you a little bit of time to get back to the swing of things. Yeah. So there you go. It feels like a Tuesday instead of a Thursday. Ella Langley and her buddy, your sweetie, your friend, Morgan Wallen. I can't love you any more than I already do.

0: 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We're going to talk about all the stuff going on in Nashville. I wonder if he's going to go to Dolly's Rest Stop.
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9: Southwest Michigan weather.
10: Pleasant weather continues across Southwest Michigan for the foreseeable future. Clear and comfortable tonight with a low temperature dropping to around 50 degrees. We'll warm to the mid to upper 70s for Friday under mostly sunny skies. Cold front will pass through Saturday afternoon along with breezy east winds. Not expecting rain. In fact, we should say mostly sunny as highs only reach the low 70s. That's before we warm back to the mid to upper 70s through much of next week with sunshine continuing. tracking Southwest Michigan's weather. I'm Swim Teammate Meteorologist Blake Harms.

excuse me, Scott. Can I have some of your tater tots? No, you can't have mine. Dylan Scott on Your Country Wind 98.5. When Dylan's not touring, he owns his own farm ranch that he works at. Of course, he's out on tour now with his Till I Can't, I Will tour. It was just played at, I think, Soaring Eagle last month. Low Cash with Wrong Hearts. Got any clubs? Go fish. 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

Interesting fact, Morgan Wallen's grandma, who calls him Mo Guy, says she's a lot like her, and she's a Spitfire. I believe it. That's Don't We on Win 98.5. Of course, this summer, if you're lucky enough to have tickets, July 24th and July 25th, Friday and Saturday, is going to be at the Big House, University of Michigan Stadium, where Thomas Rhett, Hudson Westbrook, and Blake Whitton will open up on Friday. Saturday, featuring Hardy, Hudson Westbrook, and Blake Whitton. Wow. It's going to be some party at the Big House. John Party, speaking of party, he's got your heartache medication.

0: right, with After All the Bars Are Closed on your Country Win 98.5. Hey, we're doing something special. We always are, right? You know that the Field of Flight is July 1st through July 5th, and we've teamed up with Furniture Mattress Warehouse in Coldwater and Sturgis to give you the best seats in the house. That's right. You're going to be able to see the U.S. Air Force F-35A Lightning II, a drone show, hot air balloons, fireworks, and so much more. 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Stick around. Some more great country music coming up on... I already said that.
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98.5, your country. I'm Scott West. That was Corey Kent and Cole Wetzel with Rocky Mountain Low. I was just reading the news and found out that Bailey Zimmerman had to cancel a couple shows yesterday and Saturday's show due to an undisclosed illness. He posted on socials that he's been battling it, and unfortunately he's had to cancel a couple shows and reschedule some other shows. So hopefully it's nothing serious, because that dude loves to perform. So you know he's not feeling well. Shaboozy Jelly Roll, amen, with some hand clapping on a Thursday on Win 98.5.

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0: If he starts wagging his tush and begging for a treat, it's because we just told him he and his dog Odie look alike.
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0: Good boy. 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

Just after 5 o'clock on the drive home on your country, Win 98.5. You're tuning in to the Scott West Show. Thanks for listening. How about some Discovery Channel news? Shark Week. They just announced special guests for Shark Week, which is July 26th through August 1st. I'll tell you who's going to be jumping from stuff. Coming up, but first, save it for a rainy day. 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

Well, this summer, if it rains, maybe check out the Discovery Channel's Shark Week. They have a week full of shark stuff every year. This year, July 26th through August 1st, features the girl from one of the voices in K-pop Demon Hunters, along with comedian Ken Jeong, and this really cool or scary thing that they're going to do called Red Bull Ultimate Shark Dive, which is basically Molly Carlson, who's an established world-class diver. She's going to dive out of a helicopter into a cage in the water, in the open ocean, surrounded by sharks. You only get one chance. Crazy, right? MacArthur! I don't like sharks. Hardy, Eric Church, Morgan Wallen, and Tim McGraw on Your Country Wind 98.5. I think we need a bigger boat.

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13: Southwest Michigan weather. Pleasant weather continues across southwest Michigan for the foreseeable future. Clear and comfortable tonight with a low temperature dropping to around 50 degrees. We'll warm to the mid to upper 70s for Friday under mostly sunny skies. Cold front will pass through Saturday afternoon along with breezy east winds. Not expecting rain. In fact, we should stay mostly sunny as highs only reach the low 70s. That's before we warm back to the mid to upper 70s through much of next week with sunshine continuing. Tracking southwest Michigan's weather, I'm some teammate meteorologist Blake Harms.

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1: Lady Wilson on Your Country Wind 98.5 with Wildflowers and Wild Horses. You remember watching the Red Wings back when they had the Dynasty, the Sergio, whatever his name was. You know who I'm talking about. Anyway, one of the guys that terrorized the Wings back in those days was a guy named Claude Lemieux. Claude Lemieux. He just passed away, 60 years old. I just remember that guy always getting in fights. Zach Top, South of Sanity on Wind 98.5.

Somehow, when she says it, it seems possible. Megan Maroney with Beautiful Things on Your Country Win 98.5. Of course, she released a song called Who Hurt You off her Cloud 9 that was referenced, some believed, to Riley Green. Riley Green, of course, released a song called POS Like Me, same day that Megan released her song. Some people think it was a follow-up. But Riley Green was recently interviewed and said, look, I wrote POS Like Me 6 months before Megan Maroney wrote Who Hurt You. So, you decide. Dierks Bentley with some gold on a Thursday on Win 98.5.

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0: darling Chase Matthew reading the Riot Act to his ex-girlfriend on Your Country Win 98.5. Do you know who Paul Rudd is? He's a character actor. He's been in a lot of movies. He's a funny guy. He was in Ghostbusters. He was in This Is 40. He was in a lot of movies. Well, I just read a story. It's shocking to me. Dude's 57 years old. His wife is 57 years old, and she's pregnant. Yeah, they have two kids already, and they're about to have another one. They were spotted in Atlantic City having some fun and winning some money at a casino. 57 years old and having kids. That's whoo. That is a different discussion for a different day. Stick around. Some more great country music coming up on Win 98.5.
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2: 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Here's your Maple Hill Subaru Bronco update. I'm Robin Hood.
3: Offensive line, we got a lot of guys coming back, a lot of returners that have played a lot of football, which is exciting. We had several of those out during spring, and part of that means that there's a learning curve for some of those new guys put in different positions. I think it was a great experience for our offensive line because, one, you know, some guys were thrust to some positions that they wouldn't have normally if we would have had everybody healthy. But then we were also able to change some of the pieces around. You know, Hunter Whiteneck, Gavin Dabo, both of those guys were starting guards for us all last year. We were able to put them at different positions that we probably wouldn't have if everybody was healthy. So I'm excited about that group. It will be great to get everybody healthy and back for training camp, which we fully expect.
2: 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I'm Robin Hood.

My favorite song, Ride, Ride, Ride, just before 6 o'clock on a Thursday. George Burge and Luke Bryan on Win 98.5. I just watched a trailer. I can't wait for this movie to come out. It's kind of freaky. It's a Steven Spielberg. They say it's his best movie yet. It already has 31 million views on YouTube's trailer website. It's called Disclosure Day, where we find out that there really are aliens. I know. Can you imagine what a scenario if there really were people from outer space? She's not. Ella Langley, she's from Texas. She was in Texas on Your Country Win 98.5. I think she's from Texas. Or is it Tennessee?

0: 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WZOX, Kalamazoo. W238 AL, Portage. But everywhere you go when you download our app, then just say Alexa.
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The other day, Scott West said, it's not how many times you fall down, it's how many times you get back up. But the state trooper said, that's not how field sobriety tests work. 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

8:35, it's Morgan Wallen with 20 cigarettes. Well, if you're going to a store in the future, I just was reading an article. It's kind of scary. I've heard of it. It's called dynamic pricing. I'll tell you what that is and why it might be the best thing or the worst thing at supermarkets for shopping, for cigarettes, for everything. Billy Currington, it don't hurt like it used to because I'm old.

98.5, Billy Currington with It Don't Hurt Like It Used To. I'm Scott West, and my motto is, it hurts even more than it used to because I'm old. Dynamic pricing, what is it? Well, it's basically digital readings at the store that tells you what the price is. And it can go up or go down based on inventory. You know, the whole capitalism, supply and demand kind of deal. Well, 67% of people recently polled on the internet said you should get rid of them. Because you know what's going to happen? When it's really hot out, ice is going to go really high. And when it's really cold out, or wait, no. Yeah, when it's really cold, ice cream would be really cheap, I guess. You get the idea, though. It opens up a new conundrum of price gouging, even though it's supposed to help keep outdated stuff off the shelves. Jason LD with Don't Tell On Me on Win 98.5.

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13: Pleasant weather continues across southwest Michigan for the foreseeable future. Clear and comfortable tonight with a low temperature dropping to around 50 degrees. We'll warm to the mid to upper 70s for Friday under mostly sunny skies. Cold front will pass through Saturday afternoon along with breezy east winds. Not expecting rain. In fact, we should stay mostly sunny as highs only reach the low 70s. That's before we warm back to the mid to upper 70s through much of next week with sunshine continuing. Tracking southwest Michigan's weather, I'm some teammate meteorologist Blake Harms. Thank you.

Daddy Luke Combs, what guy for that on Win98.5. I'm Scott West. The guy that I used to have for that was my dad. My dad could fix anything. He didn't need YouTube or encyclopedias or videos. He just knew how to do stuff. Unlike me, I know how to push a button and say gibberish stuff. Dan and Shay, Say So on Win98.5. His name wasn't Gary, though.

98.5 is Bailey Zimmerman with Chevy Silverado. If you weren't listening earlier, shame on you. You missed out that Bailey is suffering from an undisclosed some health struggles. Apparently, he canceled a concert yesterday and one on Saturday and is talking about rescheduling further dates. He's got to get his health together. So if you know anything about him, he's got a lot of energy and he loves to perform. So hopefully he gets better. Hardy, he woke up. Where did he wake up?

0: Win95, Justin Moore with Time's a Tickin'. Speaking of time, it's time for the unveiling of Dolly Parton's newest Tennessean travel stop, where you can stop at off on the road. It's kind of like Bucky's, if you know what that is. It's opening on June 24th. It's off of I-65 if you want to go on a road trip about an hour south of Nashville. Some of the fun things you'll be able to do at Dolly Parton's Tennessean travel stop, easy for me to say, is get some Dolly barbecue. You can stop at the Cup of Ambition Coffee and get some coffee. There's a restaurant, a cafe, and a Doggy Parton dog park. There's also, of course, merchandise and a stage and a lounge for live music. There's also a tour bus replica of Dolly's tour bus that you can take pictures of. How cool is that? Now, it's kind of like Bucky's, I think, but better because it's about Dolly Parton. Stick around. We've got some great country music coming up on Win 98.5.
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2: 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What's

There's a fine distinction. I'm glad you pointed that out, Mr. Brown. Kane Brown with Woman on your Country Wind 98.5. He's going to be at the Soaring Eagle Casino and Resort in Mount Pleasant, Michigan on September 12th. Dylan Scott, it's a song about how much he loves his woman and how she's never going to be able to replace him. But you'd be surprised to find out, according to the internet, 38 to 41% of people believe in ghosts. I love ghost shows. Here's Dylan Scott singing What I'll Never Have For You on Wind 98.5.

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He doesn't suffer from insanity. 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

Just after 7 o'clock on a Thursday, I'm Scott West on your Country Wind 98.5. Of course, that was Ella Langley with her newest hit, Be Her. Here's an oldie but a goodie from Rodney Atkins. Take a back road. Rodney's got a new studio album out called True South. First one in 7 years. He's been out touring. He's been overseas playing for the military. Just a great guy. Take a back road, Rodney Atkins on Wind 98.5.

0: 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Chris Jansen just turned 40 the other day, and it's hard to believe that he used to drink like 30 cans of Mountain Dew a day until his doctor said, hey, your teeth are starting to take a hit, and it's bad for your body. 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
8: Southwest Michigan weather. Pleasant weather continues across southwest Michigan for the foreseeable future. Clear and comfortable tonight with a low temperature dropping to around 50 degrees. We'll warm to the mid to upper 70s for Friday under mostly sunny skies. Cold front will pass through Saturday afternoon along with breezy east winds. Not expecting rain. In fact, we should stay mostly sunny as highs only reach the low 70s. That's before we warm back to the mid to upper 70s through much of next week with sunshine continuing. Tracking southwest Michigan's weather, I'm some teammate meteorologist Blake Harms.
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Knocking Boots, me and you, not you, you, the person behind you. That's who I'm pointing to. That's Luke Bryan on Your Country Win 98.5. AI is so relevant, even Luke Bryan can't get away with the controversy, because apparently his latest song, Fish, Hunt, Golf, Drink, that I believe we're playing, somebody on the internet, on social media, said it was AI created, and Luke Bryan had to respond and say, look, it's fun, it's simple, I wrote it, now shut up. No, he didn't say that, but he should have. He did say that it's not. Of course I wrote it. I'm a musician. Lorraine Elena and Chase Matthew with All My Exes on Win 98.5.

Oh, what a better world we would live in if everyone was positive and wished you well. Wouldn't that be great? That's a movie. No one would want to see it, though, right? Chase Rice, Florida Georgia Line, with drinking beer.

Well, when that song is on, I'd be the weird old guy that's standing on a dance floor trying to dance but doesn't have any rhythm, because that's a great song to dance to, right? Morgan Wallen on your Country Wind 98.5. I'm Scott West. I'm not the best. I'm out of here. I'll stop annoying you. You're welcome. Remember to tell those people close to you that you love them, because you just never know. Treat people with kindness. Kindness, yes. Wish them well. Sing out loud, laugh, be goofy. Sounds so much better when you sing with the radio. I'm going to leave you with some good news from Shibuzi on Win 98.5. I will talk to you tomorrow.

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